0: Hello. We're Attack of the Glowworms, but Laura isn't here today. Julie is subbing for Laura.
1: Hi there. It's Julie, once again.
0: We're here, and we were just listening to Frank Zappa. Frank Zappa, he named his children weird things.
1: Yeah, Moon Unit, Dweezil, Ahmet, and Diva.
0: The song was Bless Relief, off the Grand Wazoo. And then before that, we were listening to Yatha Sidra, A Meditation Mass. Me and Julie, we were just talking about Dr. Katz, professional therapist. Was that what it is?
1: Yes.
0: Do you want to talk about that?
1: Well, I've just been watching so much of it. It's pretty funny, but I really like the style of animation. It's like all fuzzy and old, and it's the characters are so expressive, and it's recorded in sort of an improvisational style, and it's really entertaining, but it's so like male centered. Every woman is like a love interest, like doohickey BS.
0: Yeah, the artwork is kind of like lo-fi. It's really cool.
1: It's adorable. It's the Home Movies guys.
0: Oh, I love Home Movies.
1: That's so amazing.
0: I had a really good tweet once about Home Movies.
1: What was your Home Movies tweet? Yumna Dagger.
0: I can pull it up. Oh, it's on my computer. One moment. But I almost called you Laura. Julie, keep on talking.
1: Okay, I'm going to keep talking. Let's give a shout out to Yumna and Laura, our beloved longtime hosts of Attack of the Glowworms, because they just started a newsletter. And the newsletter is adorable. There's some personal introductory info. Let me just pull it up and give you guys a bit of a taste of this newsletter. Here we have Laura likes writing songs, fashion history, watching the Huron River, Annie Dillard, playing Gin Rummy, and 65 Degrees and Sunny. Yumna yearns for ice cream sundaes, Sarvangasana, candlestick pose in yoga, Olympic white fenders, like the guitars, debuting new songs at karaoke, working on Boys Don't Cry now, and snail mail. So those are some of the positive things that we love at this in this newsletter.
0: Okay, I couldn't find the tweet, and I can't remember the other half of the tweet, but like, I think the tweet was like, I exist at the intersection of Coach Mike, and then some, like, I think the other character was like some sort of like hot girl.
1: The like mom. The mom in Home Movies is so beautiful.
0: I think it was a different character from a different. Okay. But if I can find it, you know, I'll put it out there.
1: Yeah, maybe next week.
0: Maybe next week, but Coach John, he's really funny. Yeah, we do have a newsletter. If you'd like to be... So the newsletter is supposed to be a continuation of the radio show. Laura's moving, and I'm moving, and so we're no longer going to be having the show, which is making me feel misty-eyed for sure. But hopefully we can keep up the spirit and the love that the show has produced. It's been, you know, kind of a bedrock of our friendship for the past year and a half. So we're going to be putting together a bi-monthly newsletter and then also a quarterly zine documenting our interests, our music tastes. There's going to be interviews. There's going to be lists. There's going to be comics. There's going to be articles. It'll be really cute and fun. We sent out our first newsletter today as Julie was narrating. And so it's going to be really great. If you'd like to be added to the newsletter, just send me your email at our text number. Our text number is 734-489-9894. If you want that one more time, it's 734-489-9894. 9894. So love to have you on there, and I think up next we're going to be listening to one of my favorite artists of all time, Arthur Russell.
1: Thank you, Yumna. Just sign up, y'all. Just sign up for the newsletter. What's the harm? Just send a text with your email.
0: Send a newsletter, let us know what you think about it. We want to talk to you guys. But yeah.

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3: 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My name is Nate. This show is nameless, aimless, freeform, every Monday night at 9 p.m. Tonight, I am simply in the mood for some folk, and so we're just going to be exploring the extensive, vintage folk vinyl collection that we have here in the studio. So what better way to start off a folk set than with Woody Guthrie? And this Woody Guthrie song, there is one note left on this record here referring to this song in particular, which I have not listened to, by the way. So we will be listening to it together for the first time. And this note reads, "This is all music about my people and what we went through. Tom Joad is the Grapes of Wrath. Story in a song. Listen deep." And that stood out to me because The Grapes of Wrath was one of my favorite books that I read in high school. And I want to hear what Woody has to say about that. So here is Tom Joad by Woody Guthrie.

0: Hello, I hope you guys have been enjoying the set so far. You just heard Living in the Weeds by Peter Lang, and before that we heard Side Canyon by David Lang. Yeah, I was looking in the same section. They both seemed good, and they both were. Before that was One for My Baby by Heather Bishop. Before that, With God on Our Side by Joanne Baez. Before that, we heard a couple songs by Woody Guthrie. And those included Dust Bowl Refugee, that was the last one. And then we heard parts 1 and 2 of Tom Joad, Grapes of Wrath story. That was bringing me back. I enjoyed that a lot. It's been years since I've read that book, so I got to get a bit nostalgic. We're going to take things in a bit of a different direction. Well, I guess we're just going to be turning the energy up a little bit and starting that off with some Johnny Cash. And I'm going to stall for the next 40 seconds or so as I find the song that I want to play from this record, because there's a lot of great ones. So I hope you guys enjoy this PSA. Or not a PSA, this legal ID. Here you go.
1: You hear this? Drums? Swinging drums? And now I want to hear some bass. Man. That's it. Give me some guitar.

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1: 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Dad, you're the GOAT.
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Dolly Parton. And here is a song that she wrote that's the most requested number that we do on our television show or on our personal appearances. I hope you'll enjoy it here at Dolly Parton Day. Number titled, Genies Afraid of the Dark.

Jeannie was always afraid of the dark, and we never could understand why. 'Cause we looked after Jeannie with the very best of care, 'cause Jeannie was our only child. Perhaps it was death that she was so afraid of, 'cause it took her one dark, stormy night. I think we always knew that we'd never see Jeannie grown, 'cause it seemed that she was destined to die. But on Jeannie's grave, we placed an eternal flame that glows and never loses its spark. And on the darkest night, there's always a light, 'cause Jeannie's afraid of the dark.

the bums out of town. Old Maxie the tailor is closing his doors. There ain't nothing left in the secondhand stores. You knock down my hawk shop in the Big Harbor Lights, and the old Chinese cat.

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Well, you ran out the hookers who worked on the street and built a big club where the playboys can meet. My bookie joint closed when your cops pulled a raid.

the bums out of town. These little storekeepers, they don't have a chance with the big uptown bankers a-calling the dance. With their suit and tie restaurants, it's all owned by Greeks.

All right, you just heard Pig Hollow by Utah Phillips, and before that we also heard Larimer Street, also by Utah Phillips. And one thing that I'm reminded of every time I listen to folk and country, old folk and old country, is that some things never change, and that the themes of these songs, these last two that we heard, and many others tonight, and many across the folk and country genre, are much the stories of the people who are often swept aside. And I think these lyrics seem so like relevant to the time, and they're like now, you know, not just the past, but that struggle between the rich and the poor, and the subjugation of the poor, and the constant oppression of the poor and working classes in America. It's a story as old as this country, and I think these pioneers really let that story be told, so I'm thankful for them. Anyway, before that, we heard Lord Give Me a Place by The Primitive. And before that, we heard a couple songs by Patsy Cline. And if my memory serves me correctly, we heard the first song that we heard by Patsy Cline was I Got a Lot of Rhythm in My Soul. And the second song was Ain't No Wheels on This Ship. And the third was I Don't Wanna. And these were off her record, Rock Inside, I guess some of her first recordings. Really, really fun. Love those tracks. Before that, we did hear Johnny Cash, Home of the Blues, and we heard one more song by him. Home of the Blues and Ballad of a Teenage Queen. So the next song up for tonight is Riley Puckett, and it's going to be Waiting for the Evening Mail. I hope you guys enjoy this track. Here we go.

This is the last song for tonight. It's This Land Is Your Land by Woody Guthrie. Have a good night, guys. I hope you've enjoyed the set. You've been tuned into 88.3 WCBN FM Ann Arbor. Bye-bye.

Good evening, everybody. 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Specifically, listening to Short Circuit with DJ Eli. Hope you all are doing well this fine Monday evening. You had just heard the Kuhn Chamber Orchestra with Gerald Hambitzer, Christoph Anselm Noll, and Helmut Müller-Brühl with the Concerto in C Major BWV 1061, the third movement, the Vivace movement, composed by J.S. Bach. It was a 1998 release. I've been listening to a lot of harpsichord concertos this summer. Even though, I don't know, I'm taking a little break from playing the harpsichord. But into something about these multi-harpsichord concertos, you know, the two, the three, the four, I don't know, it's just something about them. Like, they just scratch my brain in just the right way. And I've been really getting into this one, this BWV 1061. It's really awesome. Some really great polyphony. And I feel like this particular recording brings a certain intensity to the music, that I feel like a lot of other recordings don't bring. It's probably like, there are definitely recordings out there that are more historically accurate, but I don't know. This one really just kind of hits all the right notes. And yeah, I don't know. I thought I was going to have something more profound to say about that. But yeah, hope you all are doing well. I'm doing quite well. I actually will not be here next week, but I'll be going to Seattle starting on Thursday. I'm taking the train to Chicago, flying out of O'Hare. I'll be back in Ann Arbor Monday evening. So I'll miss that show, but I'm looking forward to being out there. I've not been out there since I was 7 or 8, I think. I was just a little kid, so it'll be fun now that I have like autonomy, and adult privileges, to be able to go and explore that. In the meantime though, I'm here now, cooked up a pretty eclectic set for you. We're gonna go from some more chill stuff into some more out there, some more extreme stuff at the end of the hour. We're gonna start first with a band I really like, The Clientele, primarily active in the first decade of the 2000s, although they did just release an album. I want to say it was last year. I believe it's called We Are Not Here. I want to verify this. I Am Not There Anymore is a 2023 release. Okay, so not as recent as I thought, but actually a surprisingly worthwhile effort, given that, you know, it's kind of out of the timeline of the bulk of their recordings. It doesn't feel like they're like washed up. They're still bringing a lot of fresh ideas to the table, but we are not going to play a song off of that album. We're going to play a song off of what many consider to be their biggest and best album, Suburban Light. This is probably one of my favorite songs of all time. It's the first track off there, I Had to Say This. We're going to follow that up with some more eclectic stuff, but I will stop talking, the music will start playing. Here is The Clientele with I Had to Say This.

crossroads. I said, Lord, I'll make you a deal. I will if you give me a smash hit so I can build a city on the hill. And he said, son,

Good evening, everybody. You're listening to WCBN FM Ann Arbor. Specifically, you're listening to Short Circuit with DJ Eli. Hope you all are continuing to do well. You had just heard Waiting to Hit by Lift to Experience off of their one and only album from 2001, The Texas Jerusalem Crossroads. A really interesting album. I just listened to it yesterday for the first time. I was on Reddit, and there's this Reddit thread, and I forget the subreddit, but it was like, what are the most misleading album covers of all time? And this was the top comment. People are like, oh yeah, this is like the obvious, like this is the number one answer. And I mean, yeah, like if you were listening on the app, you probably saw the cover. It's still up in my app. But yeah, it almost looks like a early 2000s rap album, kind of. It does not match the music. You'd not expect this to, you'd not pluck this off a shelf and be like, oh, you know, this is gonna be some crazy like Christian shoegaze. But yeah, really, really phenomenal album. Most of it is in one key, which normally I'd be like, oh my gosh, like oof, like it just sounds like, it's like, I think it's like an hour 10, I want to say. It's a pretty substantial project, but yeah, all the songs are in D major. And I was like, oh man, you know, this is going to wear really thin, but it surprisingly doesn't. Really good effects. I wasn't listening as much to the lyrics, but I know people say like it's supposed to be kind of a concept album about the second coming of Jesus Christ, and kind of how like there's a connection between Jerusalem and Texas and whatnot. So yeah, I mean, I would definitely wager to, it's certainly the best Christian rock album that I've ever heard. I'm not exactly sure. There's kind of debate online whether like this is like, you know, the people behind this are real, like it was really about the Christianity, or whether that was just kind of a framing device for the album. It seems like both interpretations are pretty valid. But yeah, really interesting group. Their front man, who's apparently Josh D. Pearson, who's apparently pretty close to 7 feet tall. He went on to go have his own solo career after working a bunch of odd jobs after releasing this album. This was also produced by Simon Raymond and Robin Guthrie of Cocteau Twins, which I think is a really interesting crossover as well. And you can kind of hear it in just the simplicity and the overall timbre of it, I think. But yeah, really, really crazy album. But I definitely recommend checking it out. Don't let the album cover fool you. Before that, we had heard CMAT with the Jamie Oliver Petrol Station off of her 2025 release, Euro Country. This album got recommended to me over the weekend by a fellow DJ. And I just want to make sure that I get his show right. Yes, Arthur of Vegetable Medley fame. He recommended this to me. And I was like, I mean, you know me, I love my recommendations. So checked it out. Quite liked it. I feel like what I enjoyed was especially noticeable in the particular song that I picked. But CMAT, she does a really good job of building up songs very slowly, keeping you engaged throughout. And CMAT is it's Ciara Mary Alice Thompson. That's the acronym. But yeah, really good stuff. Really good stuff. Enjoyed that as well. Before that, we had heard Dos Cruces by Milton Nascimento off of the landmark 1972 release Clube da Esquina. I've been listening to this nonstop, this song, the past like few weeks. Like especially that last part, which I think is so awesome, where it's this bass and keys driven riff, this kind of this slow impending like bum bum bum bum. I don't know, it's just something about that, like I just really got down with it. Like I really love those, like those bass driven sections where, you know, the some of the treble instruments and voices are, you know, they're doing something else, but the focus is on those bass pillars. Really, really enjoyed that. And obviously, you know, legendary album. If you have not heard that, highly recommend checking

light. Yeah, I mean, this is a wonderful, wonderful 60s inspired, psych adjacent stuff. Yeah, definitely recommend adding that to your daily rotation. Now we're going to play a band that I'm interested to hear. I was perusing the local vinyl, and I came across this group, or I should say it's not a group, but it's mostly spearheaded by one person, Ragnar Kvaran. This particular EP, it's called Wreckdown Love, and we're going to be playing the titular track, Wreckdown Love. But yeah, it kind of sounded like pretty hard rocky, kind of oh my gosh, what is the band that I'm thinking of? Oh man, it'll come to me as soon as I put the music on. But yeah, you know, I couldn't find too much about this guy. Mostly a bunch of Scandinavian acts and people were coming up. But yeah, interested to put that on. Then coming up, we're going to get in some harder, more electronic stuff. But in the meantime, here is Ragnar Kvaran with Wrecked on Love.

Good evening, everybody. You're listening to WCBN FM Ann Arbor, specifically listening to Short Circuit. I've been your host, DJ Eli. You have just heard Policy with Postscript 187 off of their 2013 release, Postscript. You had heard Kumikoda with Trust Your Love off of her 2002 release, Affection. You had heard Leroy with I Hate It When Boys Lie off of Daria Core 3. And then you had heard Ragnar Kvaran with Wrecked on Love. Off of his EP, Wrecked on Love. We're currently listening to War of the Worlds, Dark Remix by Dark Comedy, off of his 1992 EP, Corbomite Maneuver. We're going to let this blend into the hour. So, till next time, have a good rest of your week. We hope to see you back here next Monday at 10 p.m. Take care.

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The time is 11:07 p.m. And you're listening to WCBN FM Ann Arbor. And this is DJ Angel, and you're listening to Stairway to Heaven. We just listened to Tears for Fears. Yeah, their song, Dog's a Best Friend's Dog. I just think that's really funny. And before that was a song from this collection that I found here by Shotzi Agogo called Matmos, and the collection is called Tipsy Remix Party, and I thought that sounded really fun. And next up, we're gonna have Yellow Sunshine by Mexico City Blondes. Let's keep going.

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The time is 11:31 p.m., and you're listening to WCBN FM Ann Arbor. And that track that I just played was Dasher Prancer, Donner and Blitzen by Mice Parade from their release, The True Meaning of Boodley Bay. I've actually never listened to that song before, but it was very pleasant. I really liked it, and that was released in 97. And before that, you heard Remember When by Faye Webster, The Center of the World by Bright Eyes, Try by Soccer Mommy. And actually, I saw Soccer Mommy in 2023, summer of 2023, at the Listening Lawn in Grand Rapids. They're very amazing live. They didn't play Try, but played a lot of other things. Yellow Was the Color of Her Eyes. Great song by them. You should check it out. Before that, you heard The Sensual World by Kate Bush, The End Has No End by The Strokes, and Yellow Sunshine by Mexico City Blondes. And now we have a few announcements. Let's see, tomorrow, July 21st at 5 p.m., we have the Easy Street Jazz Band at Zalgas Grotto in Ann Arbor, 2070 West Stadium Boulevard. Let's see, we also have the Amberline Trio tomorrow at 8 p.m. at Ziggy's in Ipsy, 206 West Michigan Ave. And let's see what else. On Thursday, the 23rd at 7:30 p.m., we have Playing Around, a festival of new and original works, day one. This is at Forge Theater on Packard in Ann Arbor. And the first night's play is a dark comedy by Jacqueline Priscorn called A Shop in the Darkness. And the festival runs through the 26th. And you can find more information about this at ForgeFestivalCollaborative.com. And this events calendar is brought to you by the locally owned Ann Arbor Observer, providing news and events online at annarborobserver.com, on A2View, the Observer's weekly newsletter, and in print. 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And next up, you're going to be hearing a song called Peret by Para Poder Olvidarla. Oh, sorry, it's called Para Poder Olvidarla by Peret, and this is from a collection of songs here. Another one of them is Por Los Besos Que Me Das, which I listened to for the first time actually on my first show here at the station by Burguitos, and I loved it, so we're going to check out some more of this collection.

my brother be an Aztec warrior, go to any extreme and hold no barriers. Chicano, and I'm brown and proud. Want this chingazo, Simona Sellers, get down right now in the dirt. What's the matter? You afraid you're gonna get hurt? I'm with my homeboys, my ties, my camaradas, kicking back on mi ganga y pa' mi no diga nada. You're switching gornes, like Al Capone, control a todo, so don't ever try to sweat me. Some of you don't know what's happening, que pasa.

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1: 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And the songs I just played, one

Then the most recent, Te Estás Equivocando by Gecko Turner, La Raza by Kid Frost, y Para Poder Olvidarla by Perret. And the song by Gecko Turner y Perret, those are, I already said, from a collection of songs from España. And yeah, I thought I would play those because I was in Spain a few weeks ago, but also in celebration of their amazing World Cup win yesterday. And actually, additionally, I'm Panamanian, so that's for my Latinos y Latinas out there. And I'm pursuing a Spanish major here at University of Michigan, which has been awesome. And that's actually why I was in Spain, in Madrid. And oh my goodness, yesterday, I know we all saw how crazy Madrid was, how crazy the capital was from their World Cup win. But that was amazing. Anyways, got a couple more songs for you guys to finish out the hour. Next, I'm going to be playing classic Moonlight on the River by Mac DeMarco from his album This Old Dog. I actually have a poster of this one in my room, but such a classic. I remember listening to this back in high school, and I think Mac DeMarco is coming to Detroit pretty soon, or maybe he already came recently. Regardless, he's one of my concert bucket list artists. And yeah, next up we got Moonlight on the River.

Hello, hello, everyone. The time is now 11:58 p.m., and you're listening to WCBN FM Ann Arbor, and you guys just heard Pristine by Snail Mail, one of my absolutely favorite songs. Such a throwback. Honestly, I used to listen to that when I was in high school. Again, a lot of the vinyls that I have, that's from a personal vinyl that I brought in. A lot of the vinyls that I have are from my phase, my vinyl collector phase in high school, but I absolutely love that release. It's from Lush, that was released in 2018. And before that, you guys heard Moonlight on the River by Mac DeMarco, a wonderful 7-minute song. Who doesn't love a 7-minute song? I know I do. The end of that song is so dreamy and hypnotic. And I have one more song for you guys to finish out the hour. It's called The Earth is in the Sky by Tom Verlaine. And yeah, I'll see you guys back here next week at 11 p.m. on Stairway to Heaven with DJ Angel. Have a good night, everyone.

Valerie, I've been doing some thinking, some deep, deep thinking, and I've come to see that perhaps I've not said much, but when next we meet, I'll untie this tongue of mine.

0: 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Got a little message for you here.
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0: 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We'll let you know what you've been listening to since the show started here. You're listening to The Dumpster Dive. My name is Scott. I'm your DJ for the hour. Started out with the song Bella Ciao by Pumas. That's a cover of an old Italian anti-fascist song. Then we heard Luke Hilly with Miss Pavlichenko, which is a cover of an old Woody Guthrie song celebrating Ludmilla Pavlichenko, who was a Russian sharpshooter during World War II, and she is credited with over 309 confirmed kills of Nazis during World War II, one of the most accurate sharpshooters in history. Then we heard Trash Boat in the Ambush with the song Nazi Scum. Now, you might be wondering what the commonality between all these songs are, and I'll let you know. It's all songs about anti-fascist type of things, because this Saturday, July 25th, is the International Day of Solidarity with Anti-Fascist Prisoners. The worldwide struggle against the nightmare of fascism in the far right has grown and intensified over the years. The news bulletins steadily report the racist and bigoted attacks, the harassment of journalists, the demonization of refugees and migrants, and the increased presence and violence of organized fascist and far-right groups, while the bigoted nationalist imagination reproduces itself on a global scale. It also attempts to turn us all into prisoners of the border. Across the world, fascist and far-right movements are trying to advance their agendas of bigotry, ultra-nationalism, and authoritarian control. The establishment, no matter who is in power, does not and cannot offer solutions for deepening economic inequality or any of the numerous crises we are living through. Instead, those in power continue to advance the militarization of police and the hardening of borders as the rich have become richer than they have ever been before. As the world burns and our lives become harder and harder, the fascist and far-right menace offers only lies and scapegoats, demonizing and attacking migrants, refugees, LGBTQ plus people, as well as racial, religious, and ethnic minorities. The July 25th International Day of Solidarity with Anti-Fascist Prisoners originated in 2014 as a day of solidarity with Jacques Palfreyman, an Australian man who served 13 years in prison in Bulgaria for defending two Romani men from an attack by fascist football hooligans. In 2015, J25 expanded into a global day of solidarity with all anti-fascists facing state repression. The friends and comrades we are celebrating on J25 were on the front lines of this fight against fascism and the far right, and we will not forget them behind prison walls as we continue the struggle for liberation. That is a statement from the organizers of the International Day of Solidarity with Anti-Fascist Prisoners. And with that, we're just going to continue on with some more anti-fascist music. Next up, we have Jaziri X and The Whitest House.

business that attempts to keep black people from renting from you, if you are reported to say that you don't want black people counting your money, if you say someone can't judge your case because they're Mexican, if your response to the first black president is that they weren't born in this country, if that's the essence of your entire political identity, you might be a white supremacist.

be a little more circumspect. He's gotta be careful with his words so his true points can be heard. And the whistle always seems to get the best effect. I can hear the dog whistle talking about your jokes so rose. I can hear the dog whistle, he's the source of all your woes. I can hear the dog whistle talking about that coastal elite. I can hear the dog whistle, it's that same old evil tweet.

0: 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This is Scott, and you are listening to the show called The Dumpster Dive, where tonight we are playing music in commemoration of this coming Saturday, July 25th, International Day of Solidarity with Anti-Fascist Prisoners, a day where we remember folks who have been fighting against fascism around the world as it has been rearing its ugly head over the last decades, or maybe just never went away to begin with. Any case, I'm going to let you know what you have been listening to since the last time I talked to you. That set started out with Jaziri X and the song The Whitest House. Then we heard Crowd Chant with No Fascist USA. That was just a short little bit from a protest. Then we heard Rabble Rousers with Trump You Liar. Then Mark Rubin, who many people know as being part of the old band Bad Livers from Texas. Anyhow, he put out an album called Mark Rubin, Jew of Oklahoma, and the song is Dog Whistle. Then we heard Cletus Got Shot with Take Out the Fascists. And so we're going to continue on in just a little bit with some more anti-fascist music. However, first we're going to have a brief public service announcement.
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This is the Dumpster Dive Show. We're just about done, getting close to the end of the hour. I'm going to let you know what you've been listening to for the last 25 minutes or so. Started out with Dead Pioneers, which is a Native American band, with the song Nazi Teeth. Then we heard Race Riot 59 with Nazi Lives Don't Matter. Then when This Machine Kills Fascists with Punch a Nazi in the Face. Then Crazy Arm with Song of Choice, which is a cover of Peggy Seeger, who's Pete Seeger's sister's song. Then we heard Jester of No Court with Anytime, Anyplace. Then All Strike with Fight the Nazis. Malloy Rocks with If You Hate Hitler, You're Antifa. Then A Bitter Euphoria with If You See Fascism. And the last song you heard was a short number by The Limited with Don't Be a Nazi. You may have noticed by the various titles of the songs and the sound of the songs that we're doing a whole show of anti-fascist music, and that is in commemoration of the July 25th International Day of Solidarity with Anti-Fascist Prisoners. And with that said, we have time for one more song. So we're going to play one more tonight. Thank you for joining me. I hope you'll join me again next week on WCBN FM Ann Arbor. And the last song we're going to hear tonight is Resistance Revival Chorus featuring Rhiannon Giddens with the song All You Fascists Are Bound to Lose, which originally was a Woody Guthrie song.

0: captain drives and pushes that, going on the wind, away to the right. Well down below the hill, some 20 or 30 yards from the flag. Very poor shot.
1: Good afternoon. You're listening to Anarchy in Japanske on WCBN FM Ann Arbor. It's me, it's Zeki, and we are going to play some new wave. I feel like I'm crawling out of the dungeon of the deep, dark, independent scene with all of its weirdness and trying to see how that weirdness may have influenced the mainstream. We're going to be looking at bands that were highly influenced by Happy End, by what we just played, Sadistic Mika Band, that was Wakachiko. And I'm even going to play a little bit of some RC Succession, my very first Japanese teacher was a big fan of, and I did not understand how cool RC Succession was at the time. I just thought, you know, at least what she was showing me, I was like, oh, this is that Visual K stuff, that's too popular. No, I sat down and listened to a couple of their albums, and they're very intertwined in the independent, like, underground scene, and it definitely heavily influenced them. So, let's get right on with that. This is Akirete Mono Mo Ienai by RC Succession.

That was Pandora's Box by Polka Dot Stingray, Kore de Ii no Da by Kinniku Shoujo Tai, and Akirete Mono mo Iyanai by RC Succession. We're playing a little bit of a new wave show today, so I played two bands that are very close to RC Succession. Two of them are part of the Nagomu Records New Wave Boom, which we will hear a lot more from coming forward. But I wanted to just take a step back and pivot towards some of the more electronic side of New Wave. New Wave is so far branching and reaching, but honestly, I think it's best described, at least in Japan, as the stuff that was mainstream, but maybe just a little bit too weird for the mainstream. I think we're stuck in like late 70s, early 80s from here on out. So here is the classic, the first Yellow Magic Orchestra album with Behind the Mask.

That was Suru no Tomodachi by Chakra, a new wave band that combined this new wave electronic-y sound with Okinawan folk music. Before that were two huge names, Plastics and P Model with Diamond Head and Kameari Pop. Before that was Few with Signal, that is Few of Aunt Sally, favorite of the show. And we played Behind the Mask, the classic from Yellow Magic Orchestra. I'm gonna make two final pivots in the show. We're gonna play a little bit more of that Nagomu Pop. The Nagomu Pop was from Nagomu Records, which was founded by Kira, who will be who we're playing next. And it had a huge influence on the fashion, the scene. It was mostly punk to start out with, but then they incorporated more like just new age or new wave rock bands in general. And it was so influential that like one of the biggest Harajuku fashion magazines that would later come out, I guess a couple years after the label ended, would be named Kara after this man. He also worked on a lot of Ghibli films. Very influential man known as Kara in the music world. This is Kokoro no Tabi.

That was Makinomiya with Mota Hamingu, Hamins with Leader Man, and Orange Tree with Hentai Kyoku no Otoko. We're going to continue the idol theme, but we're going to play probably the, at least my favorite idol from the new wave boom, Jun Togawa, with her biggest hit, Tsuki Tsuki Daisuki, which means like love. Togawa always took idol imagery and kind of twisted it and put it on its face. She would literally be covered in blood in some of her music videos and on stage. The chorus of the song goes, like, love me, say it or I'll kill you. Please enjoy the bop that is Tsuki Tsuki Daisuki to end out Anarchy in Japanske. Stay tuned for Radio Zilla.

So if you're worried, it'll get the worry emotions out of you, I suppose. The Kingston Trio and a single on Capitol, A Worried Man. This is 45 Revolutions, if you haven't guessed. My name is Manos, and I'm one of the, I don't know, five hosts or six or something like that, maybe more than that, actually, that go through this program. Now, I did the show about a month ago, and I brought in my a box of records. The way I'm doing it is my 45s are in boxes A to Z. I have 10 boxes, and they start at A, and they go to Z, and I guess miscellaneous, although on a 45, you don't usually have miscellaneous. So I ended the last time with the Kingsmen, and this time I started with the Kingston Trio. So we're going to go through K, and what's after K? L? J, K, L, Z. Yeah, so K and L are the rest of the box, and we'll see how that goes.

0: They were the next Beatles. How many groups were the next Beatles? The Knack and Frustrated, which is a B-side on the 45. I've forgotten now what the A-side is. Who else was before it was the Knack, the Bay City Rollers were declared the next Beatles. And, what was the commonality? I guess they had, four guys. Was it four with the Bay City Rollers? Might have been five. You know, dressing similarly and doing TV variety shows. The Knack was pretty popular for a while. My Sharona was their big hit. Matt and Katie Kassoon before that, and Chirpy Chirpy Cheep Cheep. A cute little song. Wasn't there another version of this? I think there were actually like three versions. In the UK, a different group had the hit with it. Mac and Katie Kassoon had the American hit. And I think somebody else wrote it and did it originally. You heard, of course, the typical polystyrene burn of that 45. Those when 45s are made with polystyrene, they sound great for the first couple of years, and then after that, they're just shot. The Kinks before that and Do It Again, and they started with the Kingston Trio and A Worried Man. Speaking of Beatles, we have the next group after our public service announcement was also not considered the next Beatles, but was thought to be the Beatles. They actually thought that this was the Beatles singing under a different name, and you'll hear that in a minute.
1: 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Sadly, as a result of people neglecting to spay or neuter their pets, animal control facilities and shelters must end the lives of 6 million animals a year. Overpopulation is a major problem in our community. So please see to your animal's health and arrange to have your pet spayed or neutered today. For more information on spaying and neutering, call your veterinarian or the Humane Society of Huron Valley in Ann Arbor. This announcement has been brought to you by the Humane Society of Huron Valley, serving the greater Washtenaw County area for more than 105 years. 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

Oh, I didn't. Mr. Big Stuff, that's Gene Knight on the Stax label, early 70s, maybe 71, I think. Gladys Knight and the Pips before that, and Letter Full of Tears on the Fury label. I don't like to necessarily tell you the label each time, but in some cases it matters. Fury, I'm trying to figure out if it was a Motown subsidiary or not. After that, I think Tamla is where the Gladys Knight records showed up. Is that right? Do you know, Alex? Was it Tamla? Or what the, don't know? Not sure. In any case, early Gladys Knight. We are two by the Knickerbockers, Can You Help Me, which to me sounds like they're trying to do some blue-eyed soul, and Lies, the Beatles' sound-alike song, which was a huge hit for them. And I think I told you about the others. We're halfway through 45 revolutions. I guess that makes it 22 and a half revolutions. Well, we're getting there. My name is Manos, and I'm one of the handful of hosts that do this program. Everybody does it a little bit differently. What I do is I bring in a box of records that are alphabetically ordered, and I left off with K last time, so I'm back in K now, and I'm working my way through. And I think at this point I can probably do 30 shows or so, because I can't, even with two shows, I'm not going to make it through one box. And it actually forces me to vary the kind of music. We had some Kingston Trio, but most of them are rock 45s. Most of them are records I bought when I was a kid, or maybe at college age, and I just still have. And I rarely go up there because the 45s are hard to get to. I need a step stool to get it. Unlike Frank Yulee, who plays 45s, and he's got a whole attic full of them. He probably never duplicates what he plays again. So how do you take a 17-minute song and make a hit out of it? And this was a bona fide hit. It wasn't top 10, but it made the top 40, I believe. I know it was in the top 100 for a while. Autobahn by Kraftwerk is originally 17 minutes long. If you've never heard the short version, it was played on some top 40 radio stations, and here's how they reduced it.

So many people have done that song in different ways, but that is the original by Peggy Lee and Fever. Before that, Cyndi Lauper and She Bop, the 45 version, different mix, different length, all different, basically. Major Lance and The Monkey Time. We heard Billy J. Kramer and the Dakotas and Bad to Me, which is one of those songs that Lennon and McCartney gave away. I think they may have recorded it and never issued it. It may have gotten as far as the demo stage, because I think I've got a bootleg somewhere that has the Beatles version. But Bad to Me was the flip side, actually. It was the B-side, believe it or not. The A-side was called Little Children, and it wasn't very good. Sorry, Billy J. And we heard the shortened version of Kraftwerk's Autobahn, released on the Vertigo label in whatever year that was, 73, 74, something like that. This is 45 Revolutions, and you're listening to it on WCBN. Up next, a follow-up done by one member of the duo of Jan and Dean. Let me explain. The song New Girl in School was written by Jan Berry, Roger Christian, Brian Wilson, and Bob Norberg. And it was the B-side of the hit Dead Man's Curve. So New Girl in School charted by itself at number 37. The song was initially titled Gonna Hustle You, but Liberty Records made Jan and Dean change the title and lyrics because the label thought that the general public would interpret the song as being too raunchy, insinuated by the word hustle. And then so Jan and Dean renamed it to Get a Chance With You. And then eventually they said, nah, that's still no good. So they made it New Girl in School, and they rewrote some of the lyrics. Several years later, when Jan Berry was in the hospital recovering from his Dead Man's Curve accident, Dean Torrance had nothing to do. So he took the music tracks and re-sang the lyric. And I believe, if I remember correctly, Flo and Eddie, the Turtles, added some backing tracks, and they redid the song. And if you listen very carefully in the background, you can hear the original lyrics. But here's the redone version by the legendary Masked Surfers.

1945 was credited to John Lennon with the Plastic Ono Nuclear Band. And whatever gets you through the night, obvious other voice on there was Elton John. And it was commonly announced on the radio as, at that time, Elton John and John Lennon, because Elton John was bigger at that moment. You know, that's how it goes. Legendary Masked Surfers before that, Gonna Hustle You, a somewhat rare 45. And we heard Peggy Lee. We're just about out of time on 45 Revolutions. Bird Boy is next. Stay tuned for that. We'll end with a different Lennon on 45 Revolutions. This is Julia.

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This is The Earth Says Hello with Bird Boy, saying hello to you on this surprisingly pleasant Monday morning. That was just Jane Sibbery with Everything Reminds Me of My Dog. I just got to spend a week at my parents' house with my dog. Love her, missing her right now. I hope if you have a dog in your life that you are happy. I don't know. next up, we're going to Leviosen with a gute Woche, which means a good week. Wishing you a good week, a good start to your week today. We're going to have a pretty chill show, I think. We'll see. Who knows? No promises. I have a vague plan. Anyways, I hope you enjoy. Thank you so much for listening.

0: Hello again, everyone. We're a little bit past the halfway point here. That was just Kate and Anna McGarrigal with Sun, Sun, Shining on the Water. Before that, Modest Mouse with Dashboard, which was a request from Mallory, one of my very favoritest people who just had a birthday. Before that, Nina Simone with Baltimore from one of my other very favoritest people who did not just have a birthday, but I'll take the request anyway. Rodriguez with I'll Slip Away, James Rotto and the Hair Ensemble with Where Do I Go. I just read a book called Waiting on a Friend that was really, really good, and it made me think of that song. And actually, I feel like a good handful of the songs that I've played today sort of reminiscent of that book. Very good, I would recommend. Before that, the Pozo Seco Singers with Changes, Beirut with East Harlem, Leviosen with A Gute Woche, and Jane Sibbery with Everything Reminds Me of My Dog. We're going to get back to more music, but first let me tell you what's going on around Ann Arbor. Today is Monday, July 20th, somehow. This evening at 7, There and Back Again plays the Zalgaz Grotto. They're a quartet made up of U of M students. They play jazz, R&B, and pop standards. Tomorrow at 8 at the Arc, David Cook with Ward Hayden and Greg Hall. Also tomorrow at 9:30, a screening of the 1974 sci-fi horror film Phase 4. That's at the Dreamland Theater. Wednesday, we've got guitarist Cocky King with Olive Klug playing The Arc. That's at 8 on Wednesday. Then on Thursday, Playing Around, a festival of new and original works, day 1, at the Forge Theater at 7:30. The first night's play is a dark comedy by Jacqueline Priscorn called A Shop in the Darkness. 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Also on Thursday, we've got WCBN's own Sleep Tight Tiger with Skyscrapers, Badger Hunt, and Bullseye playing the Ann Arbor Funhouse. That's at 8 p.m. Then Emmylou Harris and Graham Nash play Friday at 7:30 at the Meadowbrook Amphitheater. And also on Friday, St. Vincent and the Detroit Opera Orchestra. Wow, that sounds phenomenal. That's at 8 at the Detroit Opera House on Friday. The events calendar is brought to you by the locally owned Ann Arbor Observer, providing news and events online at annarborobserver.com, on A2View, the Observer's weekly newsletter, and in print. 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We're going to turn it over to a quick PSA, but don't go anywhere because we've got some more pretty great music right after that. Thanks so much.
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That was Trett Furrer with All Over Town. Before that, we had the Washington Squares with Lay Down Your Arms, Tracy Chapman with Mountains O' Things, Mitra Samara with Golby Goldoon,

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2: We were just listening to the Nashville Bluegrass Band. We had a couple cuts from them in the last set, long set there. That was Big River, Johnny Cash, off the album The Boys Are Back in Town on an LP.
1: Yeah, what a nice album that is.
2: Old and in the Way before that, some absolutely distinctive Dave Grisman mandolin playing. You'll find
1: rockin'
2: her
1: mandolin playing.
2: You'll find her name written there. And some Jeannie West before that. This is a classic tune, of course, The Girl.
1: I know. I think we're going to have to hit a few more tunes off of this. This collection of country bluegrass put out back in 2000, but the songs go way back, and there's a ton of songs stuffed on the CD.
2: But what you heard was The Girl and the Blue Velvet Band.
1: Yeah, what a nice song that is. And before that, Paul Williams talking about seeking out the old paths. And I don't know if Jeremiah and Kaylee are listening, so I think they headed out to West Michigan, but there's a song for Jeremiah right there.
2: It's one of the religious songs, because this is Bill Monroe for Breakfast. So before that, we played Bill Monroe himself. Oh, no, we played the Nashville Bluegrass Band. The first cut we played, The Boys Are Back in Town, the title track off of this wonderful album. And before that, we played Bill Monroe.
1: Yeah, Midnight on the Stormy Deep from Bluegrass Time. Just top-notch album.
2: That was a little duet, a vocal duet with Bill Monroe and Peter Rowan.
1: So yeah.
2: 1966 it was recorded.
1: And that catches us up on what's going on, and we're going to keep rolling here into the next hour. We've got some stuff. We'll give you a nice set of music to get started. We will give you a nice set as soon as I have it set up here, I guess.

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1: 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This is Boo Boo, back from a 3-week hiatus with my show Balkan Breeze, and a very special guest for a very special episode. This show used to actually be called Balkan Breeze Kurdish Fire because I had a very special co-host who is here with us tonight. It's been maybe like half a year since we've done a show, since the last time they visited, so I'm really excited. We have a lot of Middle Eastern inspired tracks, some produced by our in-house DJ,

0: 88.3 FM Ann Arbor. This has been such a lovely night and such a fun night to honestly reconnect with my ex-co-host 22X. I used to do this show. We used to do the show a year ago together. So like this, you don't, if you've been tuned in, like you don't understand how much this episode meant to me. So thank you so much if you were tuning in. This is Boo Boo signing off with the 10 p.m. slot. This has been Balkan Breeze special Kurdish Fire episode. And there's a few episodes left in the semester that I'm really excited about. But I don't have that many shows left at WCBN. Really? Yeah. I'm only here for another month, so I don't know. This was just like a show that exemplified why I love the station so much. Okay, and that's it for me for tonight.
1: And thank you for tuning in again. This is 22X. Love to be

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8: 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Welcome to the show, everybody. Whatever brought you here. Maybe you're escaping the art fair for an hour. Maybe you're escaping the poison air. Well, whatever it was, I'm glad you're here. And hey, let's make this next hour a little better together. Here's Junior Walker and his All-Stars with Cleo's Mood.

0: Hello, Small Residents. Brendan Small speaking. Hello.
1: It's Coach McGurk.
0: Oh.
1: How you doing?
0: Hey, Mr. McGurk. How are you?
1: I'm all right.
0: Hello.
1: Paula. Hi, it's John McGurk, Coach McGurk.
0: Hi.
1: How you doing?
0: Good.
1: I'm doing great.
2: Really? You don't sound it.
1: What's that?
2: You don't sound great.
1: I've been crying. That's all. But it's not about anything. I'm just sometimes I'll get up and I'll be in a, you know, I'll cry.
0: Should I have gotten off the phone yet, guy?

0: strolling through the woods. It was the midst of summertime. The air was thick with fragrance. The sunlight was divine. With every step I took, I swear I was getting higher, till I noticed red was everywhere. The sumac was on fire. The sumac was on fire. Well, now I can spend my summer days and frolic with my muse. The dog will spend his summer days in searching through refuse. The bird will spend his summer days with song upon the wire. But they forget about the summer when the sumac is on fire. When the sumac is on fire. Oh, you see, because in all of God's creation of every size and shape, from the squiggly amoeba to that great and hairy ape, if they possess intelligence, it's the summer they desire. But they forget about the summer when the sumac is on fire. Yes, the forest in the summertime is a lovely, verdant place. Every plant has got a flower you can stick into your face. But the flowers are all turning brown. Don't call me a liar, just stick your head out the window when the sumac is on fire. When the sumac is on fire. Well, now, gentle Mr. Squirrel was asked by jolly Ms. Mole,
1: if I can try your nuts, my boy, well, you can try my hole.
0: But they were frozen in the love nest before he could satisfy her. The whole world is frustrating when the sumac is on fire.

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Those postcards from Nantucket, I burnt them at the pyre. Send them straight to hell with summer when the sumac is on fire. When the sumac is on fire.

If I lived in Chile or sunny Guadeloupe, the winter would mean swimming or sailing on a sloop. But I ain't no aristocrat, no. It's just snow chains on my tires and completely frozen noses.

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But I'll tell you what is beautiful. Lady Ektachrome has a notable birthday coming up. And I know she likes to hear me shout her out on the radio. Hi out there. Thanks for listening. Thanks to all of you. But in this moment, especially to her.

0: What really happened here?
1: Did three acrobats really choose to avenge their sister's death? And haven't dogs and cats been known to predict earthquakes? But what about the detail of the chocolate chip cookies?
2: How else do you explain both people using the same computer repair shop? If not, how could the boy suddenly speak Chinese?
1: But then how do you explain the Grim Reaper? And what about this unusually shaped chair?

0: Have you ever heard the story about the boy who cried wolf?
1: No.
0: On the fourth day, a wolf really comes. The boy cries out at the top of his lungs, but the villagers ignore him. And the boy and his flock are gobbled up. But the point is, if you lie all the time, nobody's going to believe you, even when you're telling the truth.
1: Are you sure that's the point, Doctor?
0: Of course. What else could it be?
1: That you should never tell the same lie twice.

0: DJ Ektachrome's Freeform Throwdown here on 88.3 WCBN-FM Ann Arbor, WCBN.org, and via various other magical means of listening to us out there in the world. Thanks for tuning in to our show. I'm here every Friday from 6 to 7, and I'll be followed by the Leisure Experiment. A show I always say I'm very happy to be preceding, so stick around for that if you can. Let's look at what we've been playing so far on the show. I opened up with Detroit's own Junior Walker and his All-Stars from the Motown label, no less. That was Cleo's Mood, the opening song on the Fabulous Shotgun album. Then we heard Granddaddy, AM 180, the late 90s giving us a visit. Then it was 1979, hey, it's Ann Arbor's own Dick Siegel with When the Sumac is on Fire. After that, the Standells with a dirty copy of Dirty Water. Wouldn't have it any other way. Following that was the Beatles' Birthday for Lady Ektachrome's birthday. Happy birthday out there coming up this weekend. Oh, it's going to be fun. And hey, after that, Tracy Ullman's They Don't Know. That was the song in its entirety. Last time I did a live set a couple of weeks ago, we had a little technical error where we just whet your appetite with the first half of the song. So it's paying the rest of that off for you there. Little 80s sort of power pop, certainly pop glory. After that was Gin Blossoms, As Long As It Matters. And then we heard Agnes and Julia with Silver Coin. I'm enjoying the show. Hope you are too. And said show, we'll be right back.
1: 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On top of the Hilton Hotel. For your entertainment pleasure.
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5: Now look at Michigan's growth. Based on April 1990 population estimates, the number of Latinos living in Michigan in 1990
6: this time she cried and failed to wait this time. Oh, I've heard them all. No mercy shown.
7: Stop.
8: One way. 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
0: All right. That didn't hurt too much, did it? DJ Ektachrome's Freeform Throwdown is back. And let's get some bouncing on with Paul Simon.

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1: Robot body? No way! That goes against the natural order.
2: Well, you'd have the strength of five men.
1: Would I still have my rugged Latin features?
2: You'd look exactly the same.
0: Not me. I'm gonna be an Adrian Barbobot.

0: So what are your superpowers?
1: I have the power to tell when people are in trouble, very far away, up to like 20 miles away, but I don't have any other power, so I have to run or get a cab or...
2: Or just feel bad.
0: That's weak.
3: 3 years on the local circuit, played twice at the county fair, and the second time, Ben, our friend who worked the business, and said a guy from a label was there. There were two more like him at the next show, staring us down like hawks. And there was love in the air, and all the money was there, and we were going on tour with Candlebox.

Brew. That happens sometimes here. That's how you know there's real people here. The staff of the Leisure Experiment is in the house, so get excited. I know I am. You can hear the thrills on our faces out there. All right, what have I been playing on my show? I shouldn't get ahead of myself here. We started that set with Paul Simon, The Obvious Child, then Heart, White Lightning, and Wine. After that, the Hold Steady regaled us with Hot, Soft, Light. Then we heard TV on the Radio. Just contemplating that for a second. First time I've played it on the radio, it's kind of... Okay. Dancing Choose is the song. Then we heard Carole King, her demo recording of Sometime in the Morning. I'm guessing that became a Monkees song. Doesn't sound familiar. Yeah. A lot of those demos I find of hers are Monkees songs, pre-Monkees. Anyway, she wrote that, so we gave that moment to her. And then we heard a brand spanking new one from the Mountain Goats. That's Candlebox. That's off an album, Days, that is not even out yet. So look for that in the coming days. August 7th, to be specific. Oh, and this is The Ventures, Love Goddess of Venus, off the Ventures in Space album. I like that one, both as background music and as listening. Well, the show's coming down to a close, and I haven't really played a lot of instrumental content. I brought this Cy Zentner and his orchestra. There's all sorts of business on here. We're going to play Walk on the Wild Side. I looked for a recording of that that didn't have jingle bells on it, so, you know, it wouldn't be, you know, a lot of people think it's a Christmas song, and maybe it is, even without the jingle bells. If you're feeling that, I guess I'm getting in on that Christmas and July business that's happening. Either way, we're going to end the show with that. And I think it's a great lead-in to the Leisure Experiment. So if you dig what you're hearing, stick around for some more. This has been DJ Ektachrome's Freeform Throwdown. We'll see you next week.

Good afternoon, Ann Arbor. This is Mike, and you are listening to Particulate Matters. I'm filling in for Hannah this evening, and I'm going to be on the air with you for the next 2 hours. Going to lead into my show, Aux Cord Control. So I was trying to think of how we were going to run the show, 2 hours on the radio, and what I wanted to do was I'm going to play 2 songs from every artist, and we just heard quite the epic from Teenage Fan Club doing the concept off the album Bandwagon-esque, and we're going to listen to another one off that same record. 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

That was Teenage Fan Club with Alcoholiday off Bandwagon-esque. And up next, we're going to move to a band that definitely influenced Teenage Fan Club. We're going to listen to two off The Kinks Are the Village Green Preservation Society, getting us started with Picture Book here on 88.3 WCBN FM Ann Arbor.

That was The Kinks with Johnny Thunder off The Kinks Are the Village Green Preservation Society. We heard Picture Book right before that off the same album. That tune Picture Book always reminds me of Wes Anderson. He featured it pretty prominently in Royal Tenenbaums, I believe. And just this past week, at the Hollywood Bowl, there was a collection of music, the music of Wes Anderson. A number of different musicians were participating in that. It was led by Beck and Jason Schwartzman, who also has a band called Coconut Records. So Bill Murray was up there. Jenny Lewis, a handful of people. Anyway, kind of cool. And it would be nice if they took that on the road. Maybe they shot some film. I saw some clips on the old interwebs. But up next, we're going to take that spirit of Johnny Thunder and move it into something a little bit more modern. This is an album called Out of the Vein. This was Third Eye Blind's third record. Did not get quite the same press and notoriety that the first two did. But we're going to listen to a couple songs off it nonetheless. This was the first single off that record. It's called Blinded, parentheses, When I See You, here on 88.3 WCBN, FM Ann Arbor.

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2: 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This is Mike filling in for Hannah on Particulate Matters. We got a special two-hour rock block happening here where I'm filling in for Hannah and then going to be doing my own show right after this. We're doing a twofer, two songs from each artist that we are featuring tonight. We just heard from Third Eye Blind and heard two songs from them off their Out of the Vein record, starting with Blinded, and then we just heard Palm Reader. It's the bottom of the hour, 8:30, and that means it's time for events. So let's run down the happenings of what is going on in the Ann Arbor and greater surrounding area this week. Now, if you are in town, you know that the art fair just happened, so we're not going to cover any of those events. However, I'm trying to get caught up with the events that are coming up this week, starting on Monday, and just waiting for the computer here in the station to work with me a little bit here as I slowly encourage it to show me the info, as it were. Have no fear. We'll find some events here to read off. This is live radio, folks, and this is what is the way we do things. All right, well, I'll jump ahead to towards the end of the week, and then we'll jump back in and share what's happening at the beginning of the week with you at another break here. But starting with Friday, July 24th, Men at Work, Toad the Wet Sprocket, and Shonen Knife, what a lineup, are all playing at the Masonic Temple. Also on Friday, Emmylou Harris and Graham Nash are playing at Meadowbrook. Frank Hurricane with Aaron Ruth and Revorigant are playing at Trina Sofs. That's also Friday at 7:30. St. Vincent and the Detroit Opera Orchestra are playing at Detroit Opera House Friday at 8 p.m. The 36th annual ADA celebration is being put on by the Disability Network of Washtenaw County. And that is going to be a celebration of Americans with Disabilities Act, featuring speakers, adaptive sports, crafting activities, and there will also be an art exhibition. That's from 12 to 4 on Saturday, July 25th. The German Park Picnic is happening. I think this is the second one of the year. Last Saturday of the month, 4 to 11 p.m. on Saturday at German Park. This event features German food and beer and music by the Sound of Sorgenbrecher and a dance group. There's no admission after 9. Info at germanpark.org. Also on Saturday, local legend Jack White is playing at Pine Knob at 7 p.m. And a show that I am very excited to see on Saturday, July 25th, Metric, Broken Social Scene, and Stars are playing at the Fox Theater at 7 p.m. The events calendar is brought to you by the locally owned Ann Arbor Observer, providing news and events online at annarborobserver.com, on A2View, the Observer's weekly 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Speaking of Canadian bands and things I'm excited about, we're about to feature an artist that is also part of the Broken Social Scene Collective. I don't think he's on tour on this iteration, but, you know, that's the great part about a supergroup is you never know who you're going to get on any given tour. The artist we're going to feature, though, on this next twofer is Jason Collette. And this is coming off his album Rat-a-Tat. This was his fourth record, I want to say. Came out in 2010. And we're going to start with his ode to one of the Great Lakes. This is Lake Superior. Here on 88.3 WCBN, you know it, FM Ann Arbor.

That's right. Love is a dirty word. That was Toronto and Jason Collette with the song of that name off his album Rat-a-Tat. Rat-a-Tat-Tat. And prior to that, we heard from Jason Collette doing Lake Superior, also off that record. We're going to stay in Canada here for a minute. And this album came out, 1998, I believe. Was a pretty big success, I would say, in the North American region. But, I mean, this band is legendary in Canada like no one's business. That's the Tragically Hip. Gord Downie, who was their leader, passed away a couple years ago, and it was like a national celebration of life when he passed. And just truly so interesting to see how bands are appreciated and revered in different areas so differently. But they are definitely one that holds the torch for the entire country of Canada. So we're going to play a couple songs from them off the Phantom Power release, starting with this first one. This is called Poets, here on 88.3 WCBN, FM Ann Arbor.

still sounds as great as it did back in 1998. That was the Tragically Hip. And we just heard Membership off the album Phantom Power. And prior to that, we heard the tune Poets, also off the album Phantom Power. This is Mike, and you are listening to Particulate Matters. I'm filling in for Hannah, and we are going to continue this theme into the next hour. Also, if you happen to be listening to WCBN this week, which, why wouldn't you be? There's a show at 1 p.m. on Wednesday afternoon called Album Sides, where we play one entire side of a vinyl LP. It's a rotating cast of hosts, and this week it is my turn. So I have picked a couple of goodies and put that show together the other day, and I'm really looking forward to playing that for you here on Wednesday. But in the interim, let's play a couple more songs. We're going back stateside now, heading all the way to Chicago. And we are going to hear from Wilco off their legendary Yankee Hotel Foxtrot release. We're going to get things started here with Jesus, Etc. on 88.3 WCBN FM Ann Arbor.

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1: MC Yala, Mini Boss, played that off of 2023's fabulous Yala Bebe on Hakuna Kalala. DJ Samizdat here at the controls this Tuesday morning in July, coming at you live from the studios of WCBN FM Ann Arbor in the middle of the middle of the University of Michigan campus. You are tuned in to The Abstract Truth here on the old 88.3. I am back from my ancestral lands where I hung out with my mom, ate all the things, looked at the arts, and went record shopping. You are on notice. Let me tell you what you heard before MC Yala. Estados Alterados. That was Mana from their self-titled 2001 album on the Sonolux label, and started The Abstract Truth off this morning with Adrian Sherwood. Spaghetti Best Western. The album is The Collapse of Everything, released on You in 2025. It's a great album. Adrian Sherwood doesn't do a lot of solo stuff, too busy producing and mixing for other people. And odds are Adrian Sherwood's going to show up sometime before 9 a.m. this morning, because that's how long The Abstract Truth will be happening for you out over the airwaves this morning. So please keep your dial right where it is. Before we move on to the general crabbiness, I want to give a big thanks to DJ Ish, who covered the Bastille Day edition of The Abstract Truth last week with absolutely typical Ish aplomb. The bar is set so high, I will never achieve it. Thank you, Ish, for bringing the snacking cake, tearing it down, and just being an overall good citizen for Bastille Day. But I'm back, and I'm crabby. And here's a question. I think about this question altogether too often. What, and come up with scenarios, what's going to happen to certain people with too much power when they step off the planet? This is true. I actually think about it. You didn't want to know this about me. Feel free to give me a call and walk me back from that ledge. Whatever our number is, 734-763-3500. You can also text at 734-489-9894. But going back to the afterlife, here's a very well-known rendition, a cover of a Meat Puppets song that addresses this question quite directly. Keep listening.

cumbia de los Bee Gees, brought to you by Cumbia Machuca. I actually don't know the date on that, and I do love to know the dates, but I'm going to guess, well, when was More Than a Woman released? I'm going to guess it's somewhere in the late 70s. Played that off of the Analog Africa compilation Super Disco Pirata. And that was getting a lot of traction a year or so ago, and hadn't heard it in a while, and it did indeed make me quite happy. There might have been dancing in the studio, which is good because I am definitely under-caffeinated this morning. Send espresso. Out of that, Chicha Libre doing a version of Love's Alone Again, or the release was the EP Cuatro Tigres from 2013. Chicha Libre actually hails from Brooklyn. And People Museum, Ice, another EP, I Could Only See the Night, which dropped in 2021 on People Museum. They're based in New Orleans. The fabulous, fabulous Ben De La Cour with the fabulously peculiar Stuart Little Killed God on Second Avenue. The album is New Roses from 2025, and I'm a big fan of Ben De La Cour. He came through town a while back, and I had never seen him, and I absolutely recommend giving Ben De La Cour a listen. No affiliation, as I want to say, just a fan. Started that set off in a lake of fire. That was, of course, Nirvana. The MTV Unplugged in New York live acoustic album that released after Kurt Cobain took himself off the planet. But actually, I prefer the Nirvana version of Lake of Fire to the Meat Puppets' version of Lake of Fire. I find Meat Puppets 2 a little bit difficult, though not as difficult as Meat Puppets' first album. Hey, send me a text or give me a call. I'm happy to discuss, you know, which Meat Puppets albums we all prefer. I am very predictable and lean toward Up on the Sun. You don't really care. I care. We care. Sure, we care. We care about so many things. Hey, a reminder, it's still the apocalypse, so behave responsibly and kindly, and always look both ways before you cross the street. If you're on wheels, stop at stop signs and stop lights. DJ Samizdat here with all the exhortations this morning. You are tuned in to The Abstract Truth. It's about 7:34 in the a.m. I've been with you since 7 a.m. this morning, sitting at the board and behind the mic here in the studios of WCBN FM Ann Arbor, and will be here this morning until 9 a.m., bringing all kinds of good sounds your way. So I hope you'll keep listening. And I mentioned earlier, but if your alarm clock has just gone off, you might not have heard this. I was away last week, and one of the things I did while I was away was go record shopping in the land of my people, and that's a good thing. So somewhere along the line, we're going to hear one or two things that came my way. They are not, for the most part, new releases because, you know, we love 1979, 1980 here on The Abstract Truth. But yeah, got some good 45s while I was in New York. Also some re-releases, I admit it. What are we going to do now? We are going to turn to 1978. This was a boot that was recorded at a club on Long Island in 1978, and there's a lot of misinformation about this out there.
I will note, maybe not the best sound quality, but definitely really worth a listen. It was released as a cassette back in the day, but it is available now. And it's a band many of us love to love. And it is not love. Let me just be clear about that. I'm stalling for time here while I figure out which buttons to press. Thank you for your patience. Thanks for listening to WCBN. All week long, all day long, all night long, we are here for you all the time. And student-run radio is a beautiful thing, is it not? It is. Here we go. I think we've got some satisfaction to offer you. Let's see what happens if I press this button.

How glorious was that? So glorious. Just want to cut in for a sec to let you know that this year is the 60th anniversary of the release of Question Mark and the Mysterians' 96 Tears. That's all you need to know about what we're going to hear next, and it's a cover.

Denise and Stuart, everyone. One of those Melbourne little bands that didn't exist, part of the Little Bands Collective. That was recorded back in 1979. They're beautifully synthy chaotic version of 96 Tears. And then before that, Television live at my father's place on March 20, 1978. Probably, you know, someone holding a mic on a stick. But that was fun, right? I thought it was fun. I hope you're having fun this Tuesday morning, rather early in the summer. I think our air quality might be a little bit better today, so could be a chance to get outside. I don't know. Check with the EPA before you go anywhere is my recommendation. DJ Samizdat here. You're tuned into The Abstract Truth this morning on WCBN FM Ann Arbor. I will be with you until the hour of 9 a.m. straight up, after which Coaster will come coasting on in to bring you all the sonic goodness of the video game world. So just don't turn your radio off at all. That promises to be a good time every single week, and it delivers. After which, Vegetable Medley, Video Life, The Summer Show, All Bob, All the Time, and so much more going into the evening and beyond. We're going to keep moving with more music for you. I propose we ponder the greatness of another one of everyone's favorite bands. Hope you agree.

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That's all he sees, he paints a tree. The trouble with the classicist, he looks at the sky. He doesn't ask why, he just paints the sky. The trouble with an impressionist, he looks at a log. He doesn't know who he is standing, staring at this log. And surrealist memories are too amorphous and proud. While those downtown macho painters are just alcoholic. The trouble with impressionists. There's the trouble with impressionists. There's the trouble with impressionists. There's the trouble with impressionists.

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0: Ooh, yeah.

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One of my favorite supergroups, Alan Vega, Alex Chilton, and Ben Vaughn. The album is Cubist Blues. The cut was The Werewolf. It was recorded in New York City back in 1994. The album was released in 1996. Before that, a period piece and a memorial. We heard a John Cale song, Trouble with Classicists. That was Lou Reed and John Cale's Songs for Drella, which was issued as a memorial for Andy Warhol, who, by the way, will have left the planet 40 years as of 2027. I'm all about the dates this morning. How are you? I'm doing okay. I am hanging in there. I hope you're hanging in there. DJ Samizdat here, bringing you the abstract truth for just about another hour or so. I'll have it known that I remembered to pay for parking this morning. Ooh. Go me. What did we hear before? Lou Reed and John Cale. Of course, we heard from Nick Cave and the Bad Seeds, their version of All Tomorrow's Parties. Released on Kicking Against the Pricks, which came out in, I want to say, 1986. And CBN DJ Past rates this album of covers 3¾ stars. But what I never know about CBN DJ's Past is, what's the star system? Is it a 4-star system? Is it a 5-star system? Is it a 10-star system? All I know is 3¾ stars for Nick Cave and the Bad Seeds, doing covers various on Kicking Against the Pricks, which is an underplayed album. Jonathan Richman, Velvet Underground, an homage from I, Jonathan, which dropped on Rounder in 1992. And I think that brings us to the top of that set. So let's keep it moving. I propose we listen to some Horace Andy, because you can never go wrong with Horace Andy.

Hey, I just found a little handwritten price tag on the floor of the station in ballpoint pen blue. It says, "Set Willie Nelson, $10." Anybody lose a price tag? You just heard New Age Steppers, REUP's rendition of Stormy Weather. Got nothing on Ethel Waters there. The album 1982's Foundation Steppers, but spun that off the brand new fancy reissue on You. Ahead of that, we heard from the Sixth in the City in the Rain. That was Lou Barlow warbling along a Stephen Merritt song. The album Wasps' Nests. Actually, something of a songwriter set there. Cat Power, Manhattan from her 2012 Sun album. Always intensely, weirdly brilliant Nico Case. Where Did I Leave That Fire? That's one of my favorite Nico Case albums. 2013's The Worse Things Get, The Harder I Fight, The Harder I Fight, The More I Love You. And began that set a while back with Horace Andy, Dirty Money Business, Midnight Scorchers, released from 2022, also on You, and produced by Adrian Sherwood. Oh, it's 32 minutes past the hour of 8 a.m. here this morning in Ann Arbor, in the old Eastern time zone. Ann Arbor, Michigan is in the Eastern time zone. You know what that means? First, let's hear some Bim Sherman. Fabulous reissue, by the way. Picked this up while I was away last week. Came out this year. Hasn't been re-released before, to my knowledge. 1988's Get a Dub. Mixed by Adrian Sherwood, Prince Jammy, and King Tubby, and featuring a cast of brilliant thousands, including Sly and Robbie, of course, Roots Radics Band, you name it, they're on this album. This is Station Dub, which has doorbell sounds in it, which, you know, makes me really happy. I'm hesitant to bring you the list of events around town because I just want to hang out and listen to doorbell dub. What do you think? Should we wait? I don't know. All right. I'll bring those into the lower end of the sonic level here. Let you know what's going on. We have to play that next week when we can really focus our attention on these dubs because they are so beautiful. Sorry, gotta wait a sec. Okay. Gonna fade it down. We're gonna hear what's going on about town, I promise. I may have to bring this back next week. Okay. What's going on about town? You want to know? Stop dithering, Samizdat. Tuesday the 21st, that would be today, 5 p.m. Easy Street Jazz Band will be at the Zalgaz Grotto on West Stadium Boulevard in Ann Arbor. That's 5 p.m. You can then turn around and head downtown to the Arc, where David Cook will be headlining with Ward Hayden and Greg Hall, 8 p.m. show. Main Street, Ann Arbor, is where you will find the Arc. Meanwhile, in Ipsy at 8 p.m., the Amberline Trio will be at Ziggy's.
8 p.m. Did I say that? I said that, didn't I? What's going on? In Ipsy again at the Dreamland Theater, 9:30. Tonight, Tuesday the 21st, there will be a screening of the 1974 sci-fi horror film Phase 4. And then turning our attention to tomorrow, Wednesday, July 22nd, the Oliver Maimon Quartet. We'll have two sets at the Blue Llama Jazz Club on Main Street in Ann Arbor. 7 o'clock set and an 8:30 set, so you have options. Also tomorrow at the Arc. Aren't those doorbells beautiful? They're beautiful. Let's turn that up for a minute, and then we'll get back to events, I promise.

Ooh, typewriter sounds too. I don't think it's actually a typewriter. All right, no more doorbells. We're moving into fire dub, I think. All right, where were we? Tomorrow night, Wednesday the 22nd, guitarist Cocky King with Olive Klug at the Arc, 8 p.m. Scroll on down here. Ziggy's will feature Marissa and the Starter Packs with Bastian Steven. That's 8 p.m. at Ziggy's in Ypsilanti. Turn our attention to Thursday. Sonic Lunch will feature Devon Gilfillian with Al Bettis on Liberty Plaza, which is at the corner of Division and Liberty at Ann Arbor. And Sonic Lunch happens Thursday, July 23rd at 11:30 a.m. and goes all the way to 1:30 p.m. Thus, lunch. Marshall Bluegrass Festival begins on Thursday, 1 p.m. at the Calhoun's Fairground in Marshall, Michigan, and goes on through July 25th. On Thursday, it'll be the Tyler Gitchell Band, the High Times, Riley Gilbreath, and other performers. If you want to know more about that, more information can indeed be found at MarshallBluegrassFestival.com. All kinds of things going on and about. I will jump ahead to one more thing that matters a great deal to all kinds of people, but we feel especially stripey and fuzzy about this one here at WCBN FM Ann Arbor, because WCBN FM DJ Makes Good at Ann Arbor Funhouse on Thursday, July 30th at 8 p.m. Sleep Tight Tiger, Skyscrapers, Badger Hunt, and Bullseye. Again, that's at the Ann Arbor Funhouse, 207 East Washington in Ann Arbor. And Sleep Tight Tiger is from Ipsy. The other three bands hail all the way from the ancestral stomping grounds. They're from New York City. That's a lot there as we continue to listen to Bim Sherman and some dub. Let me tell you that the events calendar is brought to you by the locally owned Ann Arbor Observer, providing news and events online at AnnArborObserver.com, on A2 View, the Observer's weekly newsletter, and in print. 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We've been listening to Bim Sherman there in the background. Again, a brand new drop from On You. The album originally released back in 1988 and has been very hard to find. Picked that up last week while I was away, and DJ Ish kindly stepped in and tore it down for Bastille Day. And as I mentioned much earlier, closer to 7 a.m., brought the snack and cake. Yeah. So, I went record shopping and I bought some 45s and I bought some dub, as one does. And if you listen often, you know I also have a very singular soft spot for both synth and bands from Leeds. And I was very, very, very pleased to find this 12-inch 45. So sit tight, and we're gonna hear some dub of a different stripe.

Monica Werkstatt's reworking of Matador's Paradise, featuring who? Natalie Barrizza, Midori Hirano, and AGF from 2021's M Sessions Reworks. And before that, we were back in 1980 with a 12-inch 45 I picked up while I was away last week and doing some record shopping, and I was very happy to find it. That was Soft Cell's Tainted Dub B-side. We're closing out this morning's edition of The Abstract Truth. Thanks so much to all of you for tuning in this morning, and keep your radio exactly where it is on WCBN FM Ann Arbor, because there is so much more going on 24/7 from your very own source for student-run radio emanating from the Student Activities Building on the University of Michigan campus in Ann Arbor, Michigan. DJ Samizdat just about signing out. Coaster awaits in the wings to bring you things found in that arcade cabinet. The charge today might rock out a little bit, but not too much is what I'm gathering. Will there be snacks? I don't know. But until that time, let's hear a little bit from Los Diablos Rojos, A Bailar El Son Satánico, from Super Disco Pirata, and keep it tuned for that arcade cabinet. I'll be back bright and early, 7 a.m. next week with more Abstract Truth for you.

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You're listening to Coaster's Arcade Cabinet here on this Tuesday morning, here on WCBN FM Ann Arbor. And you're hearing Mario Galaxy music. Excuse me, not just Mario Galaxy, it's a Super Mario Galaxy music today. So I hope you enjoy that. The mic is not staying up. It's slowly drifting down away from my mouth, but that's okay. I hope you are all having a great Tuesday morning so far, or a lukewarm one. You're allowed to have terrible Tuesday mornings too. Celebrate how terrible it is with me here on the show on WCBN FM Ann Arbor. Did you remember that? We have quite the show for you today. It's kind of going to go all over the place. I'm going to throw some Final Fantasy 16 in there because I can't help myself right now. But otherwise, we're mainly playing from games I haven't put on the show before, because that's fun. It's fun to explore unexplored places and unexplored soundtracks. But, you know, still some familiar stuff in there, too. So we're just going to keep it going with some Wind Garden from Super Mario Galaxy.

Hello. Hello. It's me, Coaster, and there's an intense buzzing in my ear that's very distracting right now. But that's okay. We deal, we cope, we move on. Ah, it's gone. And it's back. Oh well. Well, I hope you've been enjoying the music, and the buzzing isn't actually on your end, and it's just me. But, I'm gonna raise my voice a little bit. Hello. You can hear me more clearly now. You've been listening to Coaster's Arcade Cabinet here on WCBN FM Ann Arbor. And in the background, you're hearing Dixie drums from Freddy Fish in the Case of the Missing Kelp Seeds from 1993, which is a lovely children's adventure point-and-click game, edutainment as it's dubbed, combining education and entertainment. I had to parse those words apart for a second there. Composed by George Sanger, but professionally known as the Fat Man and Team Fat. So they're jamming over there, making music for the Freddy Fish games and Pajama Sam games and Spy Fox games. We're gonna keep it going with Steeler. This is a short diatribe of Freddy Fish music, but we'll get back to the tunes very shortly. these are still tunes. These are good tunes. But before that, starting out with the show today, you heard a bunch of Super Mario Galaxy music, mainly by Mahito Yokota, Into the Galaxy, Wind Garden. After that, you heard Egg Planet by Koji Kondo. Then another Mahito Yokota track, Honeybee Kingdom, and then one more Koji Kondo track, Blue Sky Athletic, which plays during like a cookie baked dessert galaxy planet thing. It's pretty fun. You jump around in Mario, as it turns out. After that, a new game just came out called Densha Attack. And Densha means train in Japanese, and attack means attack in English. And this is all about playing as a train and grinding on rails and doing tricks. You're a whole train doing jumps and crazy stuff. And there is an exceptional soundtrack to accompany this amazingly fun game. Highly recommend checking it out. I haven't gone too far in it yet, so you'll hear more Densha Attack in future arcade cabinets. But for now, we just have one more track from that before we move on to perhaps some Final Fantasy 16. So keep enjoying the show, or keep hating the show if you've been hating the show. It's totally up to you, as I've said. But we got more on the way. I'll see you around shortly.

Hello, hello. And as you hear me, there's no music behind me for once. I hope you enjoyed that track you just heard from Final Fantasy 16. I'm going to kick in the music in just a second, just as we explore some brief technical difficulties. And what would you know? The technical difficulties are resolved. It's just that easy, guys. So, thank you for listening so far. Let's go through what you've heard, because you've heard quite a bit of stuff, and I didn't name off the track names for Densha Attack, so I need to go through that. What you're hearing right now is the Thousand Table. Thousand Tables? I'm not quite sure. Let's see what composer it's by when I plug it in. It's saying Soken, but I don't think it's Soken. I have this written down somewhere. But for now, let's talk about what you heard with Densha Attack. So, going back after those Mario Galaxy tracks, you heard Beppu Ramen Express from Densha Attack by Sean Biallo. I'm sorry if I'm pronouncing your name wrong. You then heard There's a Trick to It by T-Lopes, I think it's T-Lopes. And then Coastline Funk by Andrew One, all from Densha Attack. There is a lot of cool composers on this project, including Shoji Meguro and Lotus Juice. So you have some Persona music on this train game if you want. They made some a track specifically for the game. That's pretty cool. I've yet to hear it, but excited for it. You then heard Extraterrestrial Wawas by Mr. Sauce Man from the Pizza Tower soundtrack. And there's more of that on the way, of course. I wouldn't just leave you with one Pizza Tower track. And then a bunch of music from Final Fantasy 16 all combined together into a medley. That was one big giant boss fight with a giant rock titan that went through a bunch of different music modules, so to speak, I guess. That's all by Masayoshi Soken. That was Do or Die, Titan Lost, and Heart of Stone, which I didn't cue, but now it's in the Spinatron. So we have all that wonderful music, and we have more on the way. So, as you hear Thousand Tables by Saya Yasaki, there we go. There's the real composer. We're gonna shift into, I don't know, let's do a little bit of Deltarune really quick while I prepare this next track. But thank you all for listening. Thank you for tuning in. Hope you continue to enjoy the sounds or continue to hate them. Both are welcome. Both are included. And I'll see you around in a little bit.

Hello, hello, it's me, Coaster, and you're listening to me for the final time today on this Tuesday morning of Coaster Arcade Cabinet Business. You're listening to WCBN FM Ann Arbor and all that jazzy stuff. I don't know. I, again, hope, as always, you've enjoyed what we've had so far. Let's go through what you've heard. Right now you're hearing Good Eatin' by Classy Jitto. From the Pizza Tower soundtrack. Before that, you heard It's Pizza Time, which is that very, very fast and anxiety-inducing jam that you just heard by Mr. Sauce Man from Pizza Tower. Really fun, amazing, I don't know if Ren and Stimpy is maybe not the right one, but, you know, the classic early 2000s Nickelodeon era of animation draws a bit from other things. It's just very expressive and very elastic. Really wonderful animation in this game. And great music to boot. Realizing to boot is one of my favorite phrases. I keep saying that. But before that, you heard Moving On from Chain Dive by Yuji Takenouchi and Hideyuki Eto. And that is a suggested track, so thank you, Leo, for suggesting that. Always love to take suggestions, so as always, I direct you to WCBN.org, where you can find a Google Forms link on our website under my little Coasters Arcade Cabinet tag. If you would like to submit any video game music, any tunes that you like, I'd be happy to play them on the show. Usually if you submit them in advance, because I don't check the Google Doc during the show, but you know, whenever I see it. Before that, you heard Cutie Mew Mew Magic featuring Camilla, or Camellia, from the Deltarune Chapter 5 soundtrack, also by Toby Fox, and Pink by Toby Fox. Fun tracks there. Deltarune is cool. Go play Deltarune, go play Undertale if you like games that are cool and have good music and all that fun stuff. But today, since we're closing out, I have one final gift to you, one final thing, because I finally got this in the mail. Proto Men Act 3 finally put their dang album on vinyl, and now I have it with the libretto book and all, which is like a master, it's like a giant fold-out book of all the lyrics and text, and if I flap it, you can hear it on the mic. I'm sure that sounds lovely. But we have one final song from them to end out today's show, because they are amazing. They're a Mega Man rock opera. Mega Man is a video game. They're not actually related to the company Capcom or their game, but they decided to make all their music kind of based off that stuff. And it is a absolute delight, gotta say. So to end us off today, no advice, we're just hopping straight into it. We have Calling Out by the Proto Men from Act 3, The City Made Us, I believe. I should really have that right, because I'm a big fan of theirs. Please come to Detroit or Michigan, guys. Please, please. Don't just stay in Nashville. I would be very happy if you came here. But anyway, that's... come play at the Blind Pig. Come on, guys. But anyway, that's the show. That's the stuff. Go eat an apple. Without any parasites in it, preferably. But this is Calling Out by Proto Men. Thank you for listening. Thank you for tuning in. I'll see you around next week. And as always, you're listening to WCBN FM Ann Arbor. And you should listen to what's after us, too, because we got Vegetable Medley. So that's it. That's all. Goodbye.

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0: 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This is Vegetable Medley. I am your host, Arthur, and it's Tuesday, July 22nd, about 10:09 a.m., and I'm feeling funky. I came in here and I grabbed a few things and I was like, I don't know what I'm really feeling today. And then I was like, you know what? I'm going to put on some Herbie Hancock. I'm going to play the Twilight Clone off of Magic Windows. Because I think that album is really, really great. And I don't think I've played it on air in a while. So I figured worth a play. And it gave me some time to grab some other things. And every time that I think I've run out of, you know, new and interesting things to discover, I find something else we have in the station that I'm like, wow, this is just a delight, and I have to hear what this sounds like. So next up, we're going to be hearing from East End X Yuri, the release Denim Soul 2, and this is, I believe, 90s Japanese rap and hip-hop. And I haven't cued this yet, so I don't know what it's going to sound like, and we're going to find out together, and I'm really excited. Thank you so much for listening to Vegetable Medley. I hope you're having a wonderful morning, and that this next hour can be a soundtrack to your day.
1: なあなあなあなあなあ、知ってる？
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1: 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Freeze a frame of our moves the same, wish we can continue right behind the bush. You'll stay with me, I know this, but not because of all my earthly treasures.

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The name's Plug 2, and from the soul I bring you the daisy of your choice. 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About those other Jennies I reckoned with, lost them all like a homework excuse. 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

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Squeeze your stoop like Betty Boop, then make camel alphabet soup and spell plug ones within. Forward marching to say when transistors will play. Coming to bed is the move. Dolby sound will be then top crown when I put the needle into your groove.

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We're about halfway through Vegetable Medley, and I have to say I'm having a great time so far. Right behind me, you're hearing Edna Vasquez and Pink Martini with Que Sus, Que Sus, Que Sus, which I think I've actually played a Nat King Cole cover of that song on my show before, but it is just a wonderful song, so happy to play it again. Before that, Shonen Knife with Fruits and Vegetables, which I just felt like was kind of a given for me to be playing on my show. Seemed maybe a little bit obvious, but I do really like that song, so I was going to play it. Before that, Manu Chao with 13 Dias, and I really enjoyed that one. I thought that was really nice and upbeat. Professor Rhythm with Zama Zama, and I also loved that. I tracked down through some of my old shows. I remembered that there was an African producer who made kind of house music that I really wanted to find again, and so I went back through a bunch of my old shows until I found him, and I feel like Professor Rhythm really is an apt name, because he's just excellent, and I feel like I learned a lot listening to that song. Before that, De La Soul with I Know, off of 3 Feet High and Rising, which is just a great album that I don't think I'm playing enough, and I enjoy it every time. Before that, Je Maladi Tonkora with Je Maladi Rumba, off of the compilation album Afro-Cubism, which I also really liked. East End Ex-Yuri with Nani Sore, Herbie Hancock with The Twilight Clone, and that's everything you've heard so far. We're going to keep rolling. We might get, I don't know, a little chiller, but we also might not. I don't have any exact plans, but I've got a few things pulled that I'm really excited about, so thank you so much for listening. I'm going to let this play out, and then we're going to hear a PSA, and then, of course, back to the music.

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That's a ground cover vendor hard at work. 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

0: You're listening to WCBN FM Ann Arbor, and we're pretty much at the end of my show, so I'm going to tell you what we've been listening to, and then we're going to get rolling on out of here just in time for Video Life with Sam Addison. You just heard Say She with Cut and Rewind off of the album titled Cut and Rewind, and I enjoyed that. I think that's a more recent group, and I loved it. I think I've played them before and I like them. For that, Yuna with Amber, Chic with One and Only One, Baby Rose and Bad Bad Not Good with Slow Burn. And that one was also something I just pulled out of our more recent releases, and I thought that was incredible. So I'm going to have to listen to more of Baby Rose. Funkadelic with The Goose That Laid the Golden Egg, Kaja Bonet with Child Queen off of the release Child Queen. And I've played a few songs from Kaja Bonet's other album that we have here, which I am now completely blanking on the name of. But I also really like this, and I think I'm going to have to give this album a full listen, too. Edna Vasquez and Pink Martini with Que Sauce, Que Sauce, Que Sauce. Oh, and everything else you heard before the break, and I already told you what it is. I had a wonderful show today. I've been feeling a little bit uninspired as a DJ for the past few weeks, and so it was really nice to just come in here and play some things I didn't know and a few things I did and just kind of have a good time. But I'm going to leave you with one last PSA and then Video Life with Sam Addison, so don't turn that dial. Thanks for listening.
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2: After the September 11th attacks, new laws give federal officers new powers to question, arrest, and detain. 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Non-U.S. citizens have special legal needs and can take measures to become informed of their rights. For more information, contact any of the following organizations. The U.S. Commission on Civil Rights at 800-552-6843, the National Lawyers Guild Post 911 Project at 212-505-9119, the National Immigration Project at 617-227-9727, the Asian American Legal Defense and Education Fund at 212-966-5932, the American Arab Anti-Discrimination Committee at 202-244-2990, and the American Civil Liberties Union.

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You are listening to Video Life with me, Sam. I did have a great birthday. Thank you for asking. I appreciate it. I had a great time watching the World Cup. Had a great time watching soccer being played. You know who else had a good time watching soccer? Messi, because he sure wasn't playing it, if you know what I mean. Anyway, we just heard Sing of the Lord's Goodness, the Catholic hymn. That was performed by the OCP Session Choir. I heard that piece this past weekend. I'm sure you noticed, too, perhaps. It's based on the piece Take Five by the Dave Brubeck Quartet. From Time Out, 1959. I thought it was fun to have a Catholic hymn set to cool jazz. I want a little prayer card in the style of S. Neil Fujita. Anyway, before that, another old story that was from Ok Young Lee, the South Korean cellist. Lee recently performed on the soundtrack to The Testament of Ann Lee, if you saw that movie. She does great work on the soundtrack. Anyway, that was taken from her 2020 album, Yeonhun, which is top to bottom, kind of a beautiful, expressive album. You should check it out if you get the chance. And speaking of beautiful and expressive, who was that before but Chris Spedding with his Video Life, Guitar Graffiti, 1979. I used to not like Chris Spedding, but oh, look at me now. Let's listen to Bob Chester here on WCBN-FM. Ann Arbor.

Just poor people, that's all we were, trying to make a living out of Blacklander. But we'd get together in a family circle singing loud. Daddy sang bass,

Hello and welcome. It's at WCBN-FM, Ann Arbor, 88.3, left of the dial. You are listening to my voice. It's Sam here on Video Life. We just heard A Daddy Sang Bass by Johnny Cash, written by Carl Perkins, his tour buddy, with pieces stolen from another song, Will the Circle Be Unbroken, the hymn from 1907. Now that was from Johnny's 1968 album, The Holy Land. The gospel musician J.D. Sumner, if you like J.D. Sumner, he had the Guinness Book of World Records record for the lowest voice. He did an excellent version of that with the Stamps Quartet in 1974. And speaking of 1974, before that, the bluegrass stylings of the Virginia Mountain Boys with $2 Bill from their record Country Bluegrass from Southwest Virginia, 1974. I love that song, so great. 19th century Appalachian folk. Who's on the $2 bill? Quick, who's on the $2 bill? That's right, Thomas Jefferson, good for you. And before that, Rum and Coca-Cola by Vaughn Monroe, that was from 1945. That song was originally from Trinidad, written by Rupert Grant, about U.S. servicemen in Trinidad during World War II. Sort of about the cultural shift that having these U.S. servicemen there changed fundamentally about Trinidad. Something that everyone else does that does that song, famously the Andrews Sisters, did Rum and Coca-Cola. They adopt kind of this West Indian or Jamaican kind of accent, which makes it a sort of novelty song. The Andrew Sisters version seems like a novelty song. Vaughn Monroe does not do that. He just performs it in his own extremely smooth American baritone. And it gives the song kind of a special feel. It's less of a novelty, I think. I really like that version of Rum and Coca-Cola. Anyway, before that, Oh Look at Me Now by Bob Chester and his orchestra, 1941. Now, Bob Chester was from Detroit. His father ran a GM plant. He turned to music after being inspired by Glenn Miller. And kind of after big band music became less popular, Bob Chester became a DJ at Detroit's WKMH radio before following in his father's footsteps, working at General Motors. Anyway, here is Jimmy Jones on WCBN-FM, Ann Arbor.

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You're here with me, Sam, on Video Life. We just heard from Suzy Quatro with I Wanna Be Your Man, 1973. That was a cover of the Rolling Stones song, released in 1963. That song was written by Paul McCartney and John Lennon. They saw Mick Jagger and Keith. They were talking in a corner of a club, and John and Paul decided to finish that song and give it to them. So the Rolling Stones recorded it. That was a version one decade later, 1973. Before that, the Rolling Stones themselves with You Can't Catch Me from 1965. That was a cover of the Chuck Berry song. Eagle-eared listeners will notice that Mick sings Here Come Old Flat Top, which John Lennon took from the Chuck Berry song for his 1969 song, Come Together. Before that, Nicolas by Vetti, 1969. I have no idea about that song or about Vetti, my apologies. That was just on a compilation album, Papa Paris, that I like. And when I heard it, I was just like, this is a wild song. So great. Nicolas by Vetti. Before that, Soul Deep by the Box Tops. My Love is Like a River Running Soul Deep, 1966, from the Box Tops album Dimensions. Alex Chilton provided vocals, of course. He was only 16 when he recorded that song. Incredible. Robert Christgau said of Alex Chilton's voice, quote, "His deep, soulful bullfrog whopper of a voice made him the biggest freak of nature since Stevie Winwood sang I'm a Man." Steve Winwood was 19 and when he wrote I'm a Man. Anyway, before that, Jimmy Jones with Handyman, 1960 on the Good Timin' album. A really excellent song, of course. Made All the Better by James Taylor. If you know the James Taylor version of that song, Handyman, 17 years later, 1977. All those comma, comma, comma, comma, comma, comma from the James Taylor version. Perfect. No offense to Jimmy. Here's Freddie Fender on WCBN-FM, Ann Arbor.

The skies are charcoal gray. It's a dreary downtown day. 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
1: 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Welcome to Video Life with me, Sam. We just heard from Michio Ogawa with her song Hikari no Itu Kino Itu 1984. That was from A Light in the Attic compilation. That compilation has such a great album title. It's called Somewhere Between Mutant Pop, Electronic Minimalism, and Shadow Sounds of Japan, 1980 to 1988. So great. And before that, Quiche Lorraine by the B-52s from their second album, Wild Planet, 1980. Absolutely fantastic. I love Fred's description of his dog. Sunglasses and a bonnet. Designer jeans with appliques on it. The best description of anything, really, ever in any medium. Just incredible. Before that, a fellow American weirdo, Lena Lovitch. Hey, guess where Lena Lovitch is from, by the way? That's right, Detroit. Detroit, Michigan. Lena also recently opened up for the B-52s on tour, I believe. Their tour with Devo. It was Lena Lovitch, B-52s, and Devo. That was her song, Say When, from her debut record, Stateless, from 1979. And before that, Freddie Fender with Sugar Coated Love. That was from 1977. Freddie Fender was a country and Tejano musician. Now, he had dozens of country hits, including Before the Next Teardrop Falls and Wasted Days and Wasted Nights, which I had recently heard on American Top 40, an American Top 40 rerun with Casey Kasem, a 1977 edition. Okay, time for one more song. I have been listening to this next song a lot recently. It's a Ween song, Chocolate Town, from their record Quebec 2003. The song is about being arrested in Hershey, Pennsylvania, hence the name Chocolate Town. Thank you for listening at the WCBN-FM, Ann Arbor. Ann, as Vera Lynn once said, we'll meet again.

0: Hi, this is Ozzy Osbourne. For many years, you know I've had a drink problem and I'm trying to battle that problem every single day. But one thing I don't do, I don't drive my car when I'm drinking. I get someone to drive me. Do not drink and drive. It's the stupidest thing. If you drink, just don't drive. Not only are you going to hurt yourself, you may hurt some other person, and you wouldn't want that on your conscience, would you?
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I'm Roberto, also known as the Mass Marauder, hosting today's two-hour All Bob All the Time. 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With any questions or comments today, I'm spinning all covers, including in this first set, It's All Over Now, Baby Blue, by Jewels and Binoculars, jazz quartet from 2007's Ships with Tattooed Sails on the Upshot label. We're going to hear from John Doe, Nazareth, Johnny Winter, The Ramones, Bill Kirchen, Johnny Cash, Deep Purple, Julie London. And that's only the first set of this two-hour All Bob All the Time. Let's have fun, what do you say?

This is Jack Arrow. Jewels and Binoculars. Heralding the bottom of the first hour of All Bob All the Time. Did you know that on average in Michigan, a pedestrian is struck and killed by a vehicle almost every other day? Take an active role. We can prevent pedestrian injuries and deaths. Go to areyoupayingattention, that's one word, .org, for more information and tips drivers and pedestrians can use. Public service announcement from the Michigan Department of Transportation, the Michigan Fitness Foundation, and your Mass Marauder on WCBN FM Ann Arbor. 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In all the particulars, we heard from Julie London with Mighty Quinn from her very last album, Deep Purple, Watching the River Flow. Johnny Cash, One Too Many Mornings. It Takes a Lot to Laugh and a Train to Cry. Bill Kirchen, the master of the Telecaster. My Back Pages, sang by C.J. Ramone of the Ramones from Acid Eaters. Johnny Winter from a Buick Six from Still Alive and Well. Nazareth, the Ballad of Hollis Brown from their 1973 Loud and Proud. John Doe of the X Band and the Knitters. I Dreamed I Saw St. Augustine from the original movie soundtrack, I'm Not There. Bringing us right up to date, in this next set, we have White Stripes, Marianne Faithful, Fairport Convention Tin Machine, Wanda Jackson, Booker T and the MGs, all undercover of Bob Dylan on All Bob All the Time.

the outro today. Hour number one, All Bob All the Time. Booker T and the MGs, their version of Lay Lady Lay from their 1991 Stax release. Time is tight. Time is getting tight for hour number one. Wanda Jackson with Jack White and the Third Man Records House Band with Dylan's Thunder on the Mountain, a single that came out on Third Man 2011. Tin Machine, David Bowie's band in the 80s with Maggie's Farm Live, and also Solomon Burke with Maggie's Farm. Back to back. Fairport Convention, Down in the Flood, recorded May of 1974 in Denver from their Alive in America album 2023 on the Renaissance label. Marianne Faithful, Visions of Johanna, recorded in 1971, didn't come out until 1985. The original name of the album was Masques, M-A-S-Q-U-E-S. The final version of the album was Rich Kid Blues on Castle Communications. We started the set with the White Stripes. There's Jack White again, along with Meg. One More Cup of Coffee, covering Dylan on their debut album, self-titled, 1999, on Sympathy for the Record Industry, bringing us right up to date. 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
2: Down from that to them.

Gather round me, people, and a story I will tell about a brave young Indian lad you should remember well. From a tribe of Pima Indians, a proud and peaceful band who farmed the Phoenix Valley out in Arizona land. Down the ditches for 1,000 years the sparkling water rushed, till the white man stole the water rights and the running water hushed. Ira's folks was hungry, the fields grew thick with weeds, but when war came, Ira volunteered and forgot the white man's greed.

Well, they battled up Iwo Jima Hill. 250 men. But only 27 lived to walk back down again. And after the fight was over and Old Glory proudly raised, among the men who held her high was an Indian, Ira Hayes.

Well, Ira Hayes returned a hero, celebrated throughout the land. He was wined and speeched and honored. Everybody shook his hand. But he's just a Pima Indian. No food, no friend, no chance. And nobody cared what Ira had did. And when do the Indians dance? Well, Ira took to drinking hard. Jail often was his home. They used to let him raise the flag there and lower it, just like you'd throw a dog a bone. And Ira died drunk early one morning, all alone in the land he'd fought to save. 2 inches of water in a lonely ditch was a grave for Ira Hayes.

Yeah. Call him drunk in Ira Hayes. But his land is still as dry. And his ghost, well, it's lying thirsty in the ditch where Ira died.

This is Jewels and Binoculars with their take on If You See Her, Say Hello. Our set break at the bottom of the hour. We're turning the page here. Coming up at the top of the hour, This Week in Baseball with Johnny Voyage and Mel Allen. Just teasing. If you're old enough to know that reference. Hey, we all know that marijuana use is legal for both medicinal and recreational purposes in Michigan. However, authorities are stressing the importance of keeping edibles stored properly. Certain kinds resemble candy or baked treats, so be safe around children and pets. Keep edibles locked up and out of reach. A public service announcement from your Mass Marauder. Right here on WCBN FM Ann Arbor. In this last set, Seldom Seen. What a great song, what a great version thereof. Boots of Spanish Leather from Seen It All, S-C-E-N-E. Kinky Friedman, Ballad of Ira Hayes. From Lasso from El Paso, the late Kinky Friedman. Brian Ferry doing his Bob Dylan thing on Dylan-esque, If Not For You, his 12th solo album, believe it or not. Jan and Dean, It Ain't Me, Babe, from their 9th album, Folk and Roll, 1965, on the Liberty label. They were pioneers of the California sound. Dave Edmonds and Love Sculpture with Outlaw Blues. From Classic Tracks 1968 to 1972, compilation album. Wiz Jones, English singer-songwriter with Ballad of Hollis Brown. And Jimi Hendrix's Drifter's Escape. Oh yeah. We're doing all covers. Dylan is getting covered. Seriously covered today. Hope you're enjoying the show, because I surely am. Stay tuned for Tom Jones, Nico, Brewer and Shipley, Cat Power, Flamin' Groovies, Ramblin' Jack Elliott, and Elvis Presley covering Bob Dylan. Holy Pete. And we'll end with The Nice, covering Country Pie. Where else but all Bob, all the time. Thanks for being there.

This is Country Pie. The Nice, Keith Emerson's Power Trio. Prog Rockers, covering Bob Dylan live at the Fillmore East. Before I drop this here mic, I'll tell you that up next is Johnny Voyage. This Week in Baseball with special guest DJ Mel Allen. It's just an inside joke between Johnny and me. I really appreciate his work. So, tune in Saturdays to the Mass Marauder Show, 7 a.m. I'm out of here. Bye.

0: or no begins, call the roller of big cigars, the muscular one, and bid him whip in kitchen cups, concupiscent curds. Let the wenches dawdle in such dress as they are used to wear, and let the boys bring flowers in last month's newspapers. Let be finale of scene. The only emperor is the emperor of ice cream. Then the ghost take from the dresser a deal lacking the three knobs, the sheets she fashioned fantails on once, and if her horny feet protrude, they come to show how cold she is and dumb. Let the lamp affix its beam. The only emperor is the emperor of ice cream. 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
0: Ann Arbor, Michigan. Aren't you glad?
1: Sorta glad, but sorta here. Johnny Barrage with This Week in Baseball, the new releases, the brand new reissues. Happy to be here, actually. All right, we're kicking it off with Fabian Del Sol with a song called She Is Gone.

That is a band called Daydream Plus, a song called Emergency Exit, a record called Second Last Day of Summer, 2026 release, Run for Cover Records. Those are some dudes who are on a vacation from their usual band, which is a death metal band called Tomb Mold. I mean, tomb's bad enough, and then your tomb's got mold, that's double bad. But these guys are doing some, I don't know what you would call that, kind of like, I don't even know what you would call that. Steely Dan emo? Who knows? Good thing I don't do that kind of thing for a living, that talking about music or anything. But I don't know. I don't know. I kind of like that record, kind of hate it. In between. Alton Goon, I love that one. That's Benim Yarim from an album that came out earlier this year, but I just saw it up on the shelf, so I thought I would play it. For that, Baby Rose with Let Me Go, Sunday Club, Sad Summer. And Fabian Del Sol kicked it off with She Is Gone. You are tuned to This Week in Baseball, a weekly look at the new music, new releases, new albums, new reissues, all new, super new, except me, I'm super old. Anyway, we've got a song now by a Brazilian artist named Urias, I do believe. A song called Vante Divor on a Mr. Bongo Record Club 8. If you do not know the Mr. Bongo label, you should check them out. They reissue all kinds of great music, funk, soul, Brazilian, African. They have new artists, they have old artists, they have all kinds of cool stuff. Anyway, check them out. And thanks for tuning in.

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These are the sounds of the Matt Berry Trio. Yes, Matt Berry from TV, TV's own Matt Berry. A song called Everything's Peachy 7. It's jazz. Before that, we heard La Securite, a song called Bingo. This is the album of the week, no doubt. That is some fun stuff. Before that, Luke Haynes, The Standing Stones of ITV, and Urias, Vantade de Voir. While Matt Berry is regaling us with some jazz, we are going to check out some events. Ooh, that is jazzy. Today at the Arc, David Cook with Ward Hayden and Greg Hall. That's an 8 o'clock show. 8 o'clock at Ziggy's, the Amberline Trio. The Dreamland Theater at 9:30, a screening of the 1974 sci-fi horror film Phase 4. Tomorrow, at the Blue Llama Jazz Club, the Oliver Maimon Quartet, 7 and 8:30. Marissa and the Starter Packs with Bastian Steven is at Ziggy's at 8 on Wednesday. Thursday, Sonic Lunch will feature Devian Gilfillian with Al Bettis. That's Liberty Plaza, 11:30 to 1:30, right here in the middle of Ann Arbor. Hopefully it won't be enshrouded in smoke. 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Yeah, Matt Berry. Thanks, Matt Berry, for reminding me why I don't like jazz music. Up next, we've got Nancy Sinatra, a bonus track from her Movin' with Nancy release, which just came out. It's a song called It's Such a Pretty World Today. Thanks for tuning to This Week in Baseball, where you will never hear jazz music again.

All right, man. We don't need to hear a bunch of kids singing. Is that the second song I played with kids singing? Delete. It is time for the head coatees instead.

Now, Top of the Pops features some Irish heavyweights. Newly arrived in London is a team called Thin Lizzy, consisting of three guys who've all had great experience with various groups. Now, once they were five, but the present trio consists of Philip Lynott at vocals and bass, Brian Darling drums, and Eric Bell lead guitar. From their first album, they give us here live a Phil Lynott number.

0: A lot of music there from Three Men, Thin Lizzy.
1: Yeah, that was a lot of music from Three Men, or Three Humans, or Three Aliens, Three Anythings. That was Thin Lizzy, Look What the Wind Just Blew In, deluxe version of a new deluxe version of their first album from 1971. Before that, we heard some songs from The Head Coatees. There's just a reissue of four of their albums that just came out. So I thought I'd play four songs: Mess of Pottage, The First Plane Home, Don't Want to Hold Your Hand, and Ballad of the Insolent Pup. And we heard Nancy Sinatra. And we heard Nancy Sinatra for a minute before that, but that song was awful. Please forgive me for playing.

That's a real pretty cover of the Roaches' song, Hammond Song, by The Color Field, Terry Hall's band after the Fun Boy 3 and the Specials. A new set of all their material just came out this year, and I'm loving it. Going through it a little bit at a time keeps yielding treasures to me every time I dig in. We're going to finish up our show today with a song from a box set called Digging Your Scene, New Pop and All That Jazz. I just said I was going to play jazz, and now I'm going to play jazz again, I guess. So, well, Anthony Adverse, a song called T-R-O-U-B-L-E. Thanks for tuning in to This Week in Baseball. I'm Johnny Voyage. Hopefully I will catch you again soon.

0: It's National Wheaties Week. And here's the forecast for tomorrow morning. Bright and cheerful with occasional smiles, followed by a good morning all morning long. You think I'm kidding? No, sir, you can have a better morning around your house tomorrow if you start it off with a good breakfast, including, I hope, a bowl of
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0: with milk and fruit. Nourishment? Say, Wheaties have it to give. To you, right here in National Wheaties Week. There's a whole kernel of wheat in every Wheaties flake. 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

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You listen to WCBN FM Ann Arbor. I'm DJ Gas. This is Groove. You were just listening to Weather Report with Gibraltar. It's a great song, great smooth track. Today we're going to be listening to some jazz funk. That's the vibe I'm going for. I think I'll be able to stick to it this time. And so we got Weather Report, you got some Freddie Hubbard, Chick Corea, Mark Ribot, Herbie Hancock, a lot of good stuff. Next up is actually Freddie Hubbard with Cold Turkey. Cold Turkey off of Red Clay. Red Clay is a great song, but the whole album's really good. So let's give it a listen. You can decide if it's good or not, but I will play it no matter what. Okay, here we are.

0: All right. I am back. So we've been going through a little like fusion jazz funk. Some more jazzy, some more funky. For the last half hour, as you probably know, you're listening to WCBN FM Ann Arbor. I'm DJ Gas. This is Groove. So after Gibraltar by Weather Report, we heard Freddie Hubbard's Cold Turkey. That's a good one. I love Freddie Hubbard. In my opinion, that song is a little too long, but it's a good song. Afterwards, you heard Robert Glasper Experiment with Why Do We Try off of Black Radio. It's a really good album. Yeah, it's a good album. If you haven't listened to it, you should. Then we heard Mark Rebo, I'm not really sure how to pronounce his last name, with Beak Lunch Manifesto, off the album Rootless Cosmopolitans. I had trouble with that one. And then we just heard Surprise Chef with Winter's Theme off the album Education and Recreation. That album came out in 2022. Very good. Simple, kind of just a groove for 3 minutes, but it's a tight one, a tight groove. Next we're going to hear some, James Brown. We're going to hear a short message from James Brown first, and then we're going to hear, I think it's Papa's Got a Brand New Bag. I'm actually not sure which song I selected, but once I hear it, I'll find out. So here's James Brown with a short message first.
1: Hi, this is James Brown, and you'd be surprised at the number of young people who said they want to be like James Brown. But my advice to them is to first get a good education, then pursue a career. Don't be a dropout. Join the rest of your friends that are headed back to school.
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Okay. It's almost that time, unfortunately. So before I leave, I'll tell you what you've been hearing and what you're about to hear. So after Surprise Chef with Winter's Theme, we heard James Brown with Hot. And then we heard Tower of Power with Squib Cakes. And then lastly, we just heard Foreign Fun with Albert Mangelsdorf, Alphonse Muzan, and Jaco Pastorius. That was live, recorded in Berlin Jazz Days. Lastly, we're going to hear Spain by Chick Corea. It's not because of the World Cup, but it's a great song. We're not going to get to hear the entire thing, but just a fantastic song, and I love to play it whenever I can. So here we are with Spain, Chick Corea.

WCBN FM Ann Arbor. My name is Dylan. We're back with Off the Wall. I want to thank you for joining me. You just heard Give It Up by Kool and the Gang. And then up next, I got Go JJ by Antiballas, which was a recommendation from another CBN DJ. So I appreciate you for that. And then I'll cue some stuff up after that. But I think we got a good set, and I hope you enjoy.

That was just Abraka by The Funkees, and that is a Nigerian, Eastern Nigerian Afro rock band. Before that, you heard Go JJ by Antiballis, the Afrobeat, and then, yeah, that was all I did. Up next, I got Those Shoes by The Eagles, Suzy Q by Creedence Clearwater Revival. And then I'll be doing All of My Love, Led Zeppelin. And then I'll be back after that. But yeah, I hope you've been enjoying.

Just finishing up there with On My Knees by MJ Linderman. I know I said I was going to play All My Love, but that will come right after I speak. But in terms of what you just heard, as I said, On My Knees by MJ Linderman. It's off of Manning Fireworks from 2024. I've been loving that kind of vibe recently, kind of similar to the Wednesday, the band. But yeah, before that you heard Suzy Q by Creedence Clearwater Revival, and then Those Shoes by the Eagles, just about halfway through, and kind of more of pretty similar stuff. So All My Love, Led Zeppelin, will be coming next, and then I got Magnet by NRBQ and Rock Show by Paul McCartney and Wings. Hope you enjoy.

just finishing up there with Rock Show. That's one of the older versions. It's a little bit longer. That's from, or By the Wings off of Venus and Mars. And then before that, you heard Magnet by NRBQ from 71. And then before that, All My Love by Led Zeppelin. And we have about 15 minutes left. And up next, I was going to play a song from a band that I know very well. It's called Radium Girl. The band is Keyfound. It's one of my friends' bands. I'll be seeing them next week at NICE, A Fest, which is a Somerville, Massachusetts music festival. So I will not be here next week, unfortunately, but I'll come back the week after with, I'm sure, more good tunes. Then after that, wanted to play Dirt by King Gizzard and the Lizard Wizard, and then see how much time we have or what works best. But you'll hear I'll Be There by Michael Rault. I might not be back, but just enjoy.

that was just I'll Be There by Michael Rault. Before that, you heard Dirt by King Gizzard and the Lizard Wizard. And then before that was Radium Girl by Keyfound. Just a few minutes left here, so I hope you enjoyed. As I said, I will not be here next week, but I will be the week after. But I'll leave you off with Playground by Steve Lacy. I saw his new album, but I can't really play much from it. Yeah, I hope you enjoy. I'll see you later.

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0: All right. Happy Monday, everybody. It's cool out. 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You're listening to WCBN FM Ann Arbor. Let me get that out of the way. My name is DJ Ish. This is Faux Show Radio. And you are in the right place. All my wanderers out there. All right. Let me see. We are celebrating, well, we did, a mini celebration of the 30th anniversary of the Olivia Tremor Control's music in the unrealized film script Dusk at Cubist Castle, given to us in splendor in 96. So if you didn't feel old when you were trying to get out of bed this morning, I bet you do a little bit now. Anyway, we're listening to it backwards. We started out with the two, I don't know, my two favorite. The whole, you really should listen to these in their entirety. But we're not going to do that. We have things to do this morning. So we started out with Define a Transparent Dream and then No Growing Exiges. So we are going to enjoy some freeform radio this morning. Hopefully you're enjoying life. That's all I got. Anyway, give a shout, 734-763-3500. Alternately, you can text the DJ right downstairs, down here in the belly of the beast, in the basement of the Student Activities Building on the campus of the University of Michigan. 734-489-9894. If you prefer not to speak to a person, you can type, and that's fine too. Anyway, thank you so much for listening, and let's get on with our own bad selves.
1: All right, then, now, listen carefully. For those who haven't played the game, I'll tell you how to do it. Now, look, all you got to do, look, is when the whistle's blown, I want you to get one spin only on the ball.
2: No.
1: Any prize,
2: take what you like.
1: One winner, one prize. The bigger the snow. Are you all ready?

I don't know about you. I'm jamming right here. This is Sunburned Hand of the Man, who are amazing. And just started following me on Instagram. Along with some dude in the Netherlands who sells beef. That's all you need to know. All right, let me see here. What is happening? Oh, goodness. All right, we are going all over the place. All right, you're tuned into Faux Show Radio. This is WCBN FM Ann Arbor. My name is DJ Ish, and it is Monday. All right, let me get myself together. Functioning on zero sleep. I have to say, I went to see The Odyssey last night, because that's one I wanted to catch on opening weekend. It was epic. It was good though. 10:15 p.m. show gets out after 1. It's a little rough on those of weak constitution, which would not be me. But I'm still tired and I still brought a vat of coffee with me. But you don't need to know about that. All right, let me see. We started out this last set with The Rolling Stones. She's a Rainbow from Desert Island album, Their Satanic Majesty's Request from 1967, with the very cool, well, our version has the very cool lenticular cover. And you could pinch Mick Jagger's wizard hat, and my day is now complete, because that was the last item on my checklist. After that, we heard from the Tater Tots. I keep coming back to this album. It's called Alien Slee Stacks from Brazil, Unfinished Music Volume 3. 38 minutes of psychedelic insanity. So, this was fun. When did this come out? 88. So we heard a mashup, and I am a fan of the mashups. Give peace a chance and we will rock you, which is fabulous. Alright, things are going a little crazy here. What is today? Today is not Friday. Alright, after that we heard from the Brian Jonestown Massacre, in the vein of the Rolling Stones, why not? We heard Anemone. It's a great nod-off heroin song. 2004. It came from their retrospective Tepid Peppermint Wonderland. I choose some of these album titles because they challenge the enunciation and articulation of the DJ. And then we heard from Mott the Hoople with Threads of Iron from 1970's Mad Shadows. And then also from 1970, T-Rex's Seagull Woman from that. I have an album that the cover's ripped off. A listener told me what it was, though, a while ago, because it's just a cardboard sleeve. And then that brings us to right now, Sunburned Hand of the Man with Nice Butterfly Mask from Fire Escape from 2007. All right, I think that's my stack of media that I need to tell you about. And then for whatever reason, let me try to get the events calendar up. Might need to log into the DJ page. All right, I will tell you that you need to visit wcbn.org. Hang on one second. Visit wcbn.org. to visit our website and learn all the things that you need to do. You can catch our schedule tab. You can go to the archives. That's what I wanted to tell you. Go to the archives and you can access the last 2 weeks of shows. And there was some great art fair appreciation content last week. Namely, my cover on... I covered the pier at noon on Friday, and it was fun. I just checked the messages that I missed, and people really like the diarrhea lettuce appreciation set, so I got that going for me. All right, today is the 20th of July. It is not hotter than the sun. It is not quite choking with smoke yet, although there still is an air quality issue, so if you are sensitive to that sort of thing, please take precautions. If you would like to head out tonight at 7 at the Zalgaz Grotto, There and Back Again will be performing at 7 p.m. This is a quartet made up
of U of M students. And they'll play jazz, R&B, and pop standards. And then moving right on to tomorrow, I think everyone is a little tired from all the events of this weekend and the last several days. I think it's a lot. I think we've dealt with a lot. So I give you full permission to check out for a couple of days. Lay on the floor face down if you need to. No judgment. All right, tomorrow, as per usual, the Easy Street Jazz Band is at Zalgaz as well at 5 p.m. And then at the Arc right here in town, David Cook with Ward Hayden and Greg Hall will be performing at 8 o'clock. And then, ooh, these are words that I like. Tuesday at 9:30 p.m. at the Dreamland in Ipsy, a screening of the 1974 sci-fi horror film Phase 4. That sounds delightful. Moving on to Wednesday, guitarist Cocky King with Olive Klug. That's the clunkiest name that I have read in a while. 8 p.m. at the Arc, that's Wednesday. Thursday, Sonic Lunch, still happening in town, 11:30 a.m. to 1:30 p.m. at Liberty Plaza. This week's featuring Devin Gilfillian with Al Bettis. There's a lot of challenging speaking this morning. Let's see. Dark comedy is always a good thing. That would be Thursday at 7:30 at the Forge Theater. The directions are exceptionally detailed. This is 3000 Packard Street, Suite B. The door faces Platte Road. So you need to know that. It's a dark comedy by Jacqueline Priscorn. See, these guys are getting a little freaky now. Yeah, ForgeFestivalCollaborative.com for more info, which you're not going to get from me. And then our very own Sleep Tight Tiger with Guy Scrapers, Badger Hunt, and Bullseye at the Ann Arbor Funhouse. That's Slow's Barbecue at 8 p.m. I said that's Thursday. And then if you're feeling old, and I know you are, Men at Work, Toad the Wet Sprocket, and Shonen Knife are at the Masonic Temple in downtown Detroit at 7 p.m. on Friday. And there are more things that you should go see, but I am tired. So anyways, we're going to give you a little more sunburned hand to the man, because I need to tell you that events calendar is brought to you by the locally owned Ann Arbor Observer, providing news and events online at AnnArborObserver.com on A2View. 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What is going on? All right, I think I have something in CD1, I think. All right, let's see what's happening. Anyway, thanks so much for tuning in to the rambling edition of Faux Show this morning on the one and only WCBN FM Ann Arbor.

0: Hi, this is Ozzy Osbourne. For many years, you know, I've had a drink problem and I'm trying to battle that problem every single day. But one thing I don't do, I don't drive my car when I'm drinking. I get someone to drive me. Do not drink and drive. It's the stupidest thing. If you drink, just don't drive. Not only are you going to hurt yourself, you may hurt some other person, and you wouldn't want that on your conscience, would you?
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2: 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Zapanaute Bushnik, Zapanaute Bushnik, Zapanaute Bushnik, Zapanaute Bushnik, Zapanaute Bushnik, Zapanaute Bushnik, Zapanaute Bushnik, Zapanaute Bushnik, Zapanaute Bushnik, Zapanaute Bushnik, Zapanaute 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Zapanaute

Gong.

0: depressing and so bad. So very bad. Thank you for tuning in to WCBN FM Ann Arbor. Sorry, Brian Ferry. It goes against every bone in my body to talk over your sultry, luxurious, quaffed voice. But can't do it. All right, we are going to move on to some close shoes, though, while I tell you what we listen to. Yes, that sounds much better. Anyway, thanks so much for tuning in to WCBN FM Ann Arbor. My name is DJ Ish, and we are having a bunch of fun this morning with some freeform. Yes, it will be 9 o'clock soon. So, anyway, what did we hear? We started out the last set of music with some Steve Hillage. The album is Fish Rising, and it is a classic masterpiece from 1975. We heard Meditation of the Snake off of that one, but I would love to just play the whole thing, especially the salmon song. All songs about salmon. Sure.
1: Well, I hate to interrupt Ish, but the Shepherd's Crook has come along and taken her away. You were just listening to the 8 o'clock hour of Ish's weekly faux show radio from yesterday. Preeti could not make it this afternoon, so we had a rerun ready to go. 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I'm DJ Nash. It is 6 p.m. here in Ann Arbor, and it's time for the Straight Ahead. This is 30 minutes of jazz to conclude your Tuesday and lead you into the evening. Heading up at 6:30, we'll have IT, Interactive Technologies. This week, we're going to be pretty sax heavy, and to get us started off, we've got Adam's Apple from Wayne Shorter. This is the title track from his 1966 release.

That was I Surrender, Dear. The credit for that I have is for James Carter, Nicholas Payton, and Cyrus Chestnut. Carter on sax, Nicholas Payton on trumpet, Cyrus Chestnut on piano. But there's a bunch of other folks on there. It's a little difficult to tell. This is from the original motion picture soundtrack to the movie Kansas City, one of Robert Altman's forgotten 90s films. And there's just a cast of really stellar performers on this soundtrack, so it's worth checking out. Before that, we heard Ben Webster with When I Fall in Love. That's from his 1959 album, The Soul of Ben Webster. Lester Young and Teddy Wilson with Prisoner of Love, and starting the hour off, Wayne Shorter with Adam's Apple. You've been listening to The Straight Ahead. I'm DJ Nash. I'll be back on Thursday morning with my regular show, Nashing with a G, and also next Tuesday night at 6 p.m. We'll close out here with Coleman Hawkins and his orchestra.

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This is a show that provides perspectives on tools that enhance communication, creativity, and utility. It takes a lot of different forms, essentially talking about the ways in which science and technology can be used to augment our lives, while being aware of ways in which it might be a detriment, and of course to be better stewards of our environment here locally and out there in the universe. And this is our show for the 21st day of July. We're really just zooming past, zooming through the year, I should say. And I am really excited for the various changes that come with the weather in terms of my gardening, right? So when you're a gardener, you're looking forward to all of the different sort of time periods, right? And so this is the time period for gardeners to nurture their successive plantings, at least here in the geographically where we are in the United States. This is the time to, you've generally planted all of your seeds, sowed all your seeds for your successive planting. And so successive planting is basically halfway through. It's good to do it about halfway, a little less than halfway through the growing season, the overall growing season, to sow new seeds for things such as your various greens, right? So kale, spinach, lettuce. You can also get away with doing broccoli and some cauliflower and a couple of other plants that they'll grow slower, but they will give you some veggies at the end of the growing season, sort of into fall a little bit, right? So October, maybe even early November, the way things are going, right? There'll still be development of the plant, should be just finishing up development, and you'll be able to harvest. So this is the time right now where you're starting to see things pop up for succession planting. So it's exciting. And today we're going to talk, we're going to start out by talking about some things related to human health and then move into energy and close out with a discussion on e-bikes. So the first link that I have is to CNN, and this is regards to, I think, mental health, human health, and it was updated 37 minutes ago. It's by Joseph Adaman, and it says here, France becomes the first EU country to ban social media for children. And Dateline Paris adheres, French lawmakers voted Tuesday to ban social media use for children under the age of 15, making it the first country in the European Union to introduce such an age limit. Australia made history late last year when it implemented the first ban on social media for under 16s. The British government announced similar restrictions last month, expected to come into effect next year. Spain, Greece, and Denmark are also planning to impose minimum age limits for social media use. And continuing on here, it says French lawmakers overwhelmingly voted in favor of the bill, which was strongly backed by France's President Emmanuel Macron. He will now sign it into law. And I think that this is really fascinating. It's not something that would be, I don't think it would pass in the United States, quite honestly. I don't think that we have the willpower for that. And, you know, this is one of those things where, you know, we have the we have the science, interestingly enough. We have the science, but we don't have the political will. And so I think that there's a challenge in terms of doing this in the United States, but I think it's valid. I think that, having restrictions on social media, given the science and what it says about human development,
I think it's valid to limit its use to a certain, and it, when you get into age, it's kind of hard to say, right? This is the same thing as like adult content or whatever. It's really hard to say a definitive age, but there has to be some sort of mitigation, I think, and letting kids develop without being immersed in it. And, you know, not being able to use it at all versus being able to being, it's easier to just say not at all across the board than to try to say, okay, you can only have so many hours at this time, so much of this time, et cetera, et cetera. So fascinating stuff. Again, this is, I think something that we have the science here in the United States to back up such a rule, but we don't have the willpower. Again, France becomes first EU country to ban social media for children. And while we're talking about watching things and participating in social media and entertainment and whatnot, there's an interesting piece off of Science Daily, and this is dated July 21st, 2026. It says, watching too much TV in midlife may shrink the brain. Studies suggest that passive sitting may be more harmful to brain health than mentally engaging sedentary activities. This is coming out of research from the University of Southern California. And reading from this, watching TV very often in midlife was linked to smaller brain regions and more signs of damage decades later. Quote, turn off that TV, it'll rot your brain, unquote, has been repeated in households for generations. The word rot is clearly an exaggeration, but new research suggests that heavy television viewing may still have meaningful consequences for brain health. A recent study published in Alzheimer's and Dementia, Journal of the Alzheimer's Association, found that adults who said they watched television, quote, very often, unquote, during midlife later showed smaller volumes in brain regions tied to memory. They also had reduced frontal and occipital lobe volume and more damage in the brain's white matter, changes that have been associated with aging, stroke risk, cognitive decline, and dementia. Quote, for years we focused on how much people sit. Our findings suggest we should also pay attention to what they're doing while they're sitting, says, unquote, says David Raiklin, professor of biological sciences and anthropology at the USC Dornsife College of Letters, Arts, and Sciences, and a senior author of the paper. Importantly, the results did not appear to be explained by inactivity alone. Other sedentary behaviors were not linked to the same brain patterns, suggesting that the type of activity a person does while sitting may be more important than researchers once assumed. So I think that part is really key, right? Like we've talked about, oh, TV can rot your brain, and we all got that as us older folks. We all got that as kids, right? And watching too much TV is going to rot your brain. And it looks like it, you know, that comparing to other types of sedentary activity, it does have a more significant negative impact on the brain. So that's something to keep in mind, right? And we have, because of the pandemic and a variety of other factors, become very attached to screens in general, right? So I'd be curious to see what the social media aspect of this is, right? So if they were to look at sitting and doing social media, sitting, doing television, sitting, reading, et cetera, how would all of those things map out in terms of brain health? So again, this is off of Science Daily, research coming out of the University of Southern California. Watching too much TV in midlife may shrink the brain. And now I want to move to some things related to the environment and human health. We've got a piece here in regards to
plastics in drinking water, and then protecting drinking water. So the first link that I have is a research paper published, the synopsis of which is published on Science Daily. The source is Virginia Tech. This is dated July 17th off of Science Daily. It says, tiny plastics in drinking water may be dangerous bacteria, may be making dangerous bacteria stronger. And reading from this, nanoplastics are already a concern because people may ingest them directly. But new research points to another possible danger. These tiny plastic particles may also make harmful bacteria more difficult to control. In a study published in Water Research, Virginia Tech researcher Jingzhao Liao, and I apologize on my pronunciation of presumably Chinese names, Jingqiulio, and an international team found that nanoplastics can interact with environmental microbes in ways that may create indirect risks to human health, especially through drinking water systems. Quote, it is very important to better understand the adverse effects of the nanoplastics on human health, and not just in humans, but also in the environment, which indirectly influences human health, unquote, said Liao, assistant professor of civil and environmental engineering. Quote, the nanoplastics can make the antimicrobial resistant pathogens better survive, which could be harmful to the environment and would have public health implications. And this synopsis goes on to talk about the research, which shows that basically the nanoplastics complicate water treatment and also in general help the bacteria, the harmful stuff, stay active and continue developing. This is a whole other area of research of nanoplastics, right? And something that I think we really need to be concerned about, because more and more research is showing just how permeated our water is with nanoplastics from so many different things in our lives that have been in the past, you know, decade or so switched to being manufactured as plastics, or new things manufactured as plastic and whatnot. So I think very important research to follow. Obviously, there needs to be more study, more research to come up with a very clear picture of this. But this initial research, I think, is very important. So again, this is tiny plastics in drinking water may be making dangerous bacteria stronger. Some research coming out of Virginia Tech. And now I want to cover one more item on water, and this is a piece off of the Environmental News Network. It's research coming out of the University of Washington. This is dated July 20th, and it says here, roadless rule helps protect clean drinking water for 25 million Americans, new study shows. And reading from the synopsis, it says approximately 90% of the U.S. population relies on public water systems. A significant portion of the water supplying those systems comes from forested lands, which means that policies impacting forested lands, impacting forests, also impact our water access. In 2001, the Clinton administration passed the Roadless Area Conservation Rule, blocking 6 million acres of national forest land from development to limit industrial timber harvest and preserve forest ecosystems. Although popular with the public, the roadless rule drew immediate criticism from timber and related industries. Last summer, the federal government announced plans to rescind it. A new study from the University of Washington and Conservation Science Partners, published July 15th in PLOS Plus Water, highlights the potential consequences of losing those protections by mapping how roadless rule protects rivers. And so this is something that there was a lot of public outcry when the Trump administration started talking about rescinding this rule, right? And the roadless rule is exactly what it sounds like, right? Not able to build roads into protected forests, basically.
And what that means is that it's less chance of, well, basically eliminates the ability to for corporations to go in and extract resources or generally play around and cause havoc. But the roadless rule, just by definition of not having roads into these, prevents other types of activities as well, dumping, etc., or minimizes, I should say, not prevent completely, but minimizes things such as dumping and whatnot that can contribute to pollution of these water systems. And again, it's saying 90%, right? I think that's, you know, that tells you how important that this is. 90%, approximately 90% of the U.S. population relies on public water systems, and a significant portion of water supplying those systems come from forested lands. So we need to make sure that we continue protecting those lands and continue with those roadless rules. And I do want to remind folks that this show, the opinions expressed on the show are solely the opinions of myself. They do not reflect the opinions of WCBN, of the University of Michigan, or the Regents of the University of Michigan, to whom we are so thankful for licensing this radio station. And now I want to move over to some news items that relate to energy. And, you know, first I want to talk about solar. So there's a piece off of Canary Media by Julian Spector. It's dated the 21st and says, balcony solar is sweeping the U.S., but who's actually selling it? As consumer interest surges and state legislators get on board, a few businesses have jumped into the domestic market. And I'm not going to read from the piece, but basically it talks about how what they're calling balcony solar or plug-in solar is really starting to grow across the United States, across the world, but in particular in the past like year or so in the United States. And these are small movable panels that you can, you know, by hand move them around, direct them in different ways, and then either plug into a battery or plug into your electric system directly and have things set up in such a way that it feeds back into your system and potentially even feeds back into the grid. So there's a lot of technological details there that I won't delve into too much in terms of the ratings on the panels and the flow of the electricity and getting it through your house and whatnot. But in essence, there is the ability to put solar panels on the ground, on the property of your home, put it on you know, on a balcony, put it on a patio, and either store that in a battery or put it back into your household system and feed the grid through that, and feed your house and the grid through that. And I've talked about this type of solar on the show. I've got a 4 350-watt briefcase-style panels, meaning that they fold up. It's like trifold, and folds up into a briefcase that I can carry in my hands. I have four of those. Those are 350 each. And so that means that I can get a significant amount of power just by laying those on my lawn and feeding into any one of the batteries that I have. I have a 12 kilowatt battery system that's sort of mobile-ish. I've got like just a single unit that's 4 kilowatts. Then, you know, I've got, in addition to that, my household. And so what I've been doing lately is charging some of this off of the ground solar panels, and then also charging another series of batteries in addition to my home, infrastructure batteries, these sort of portable ones, charging those off the house when I have excess. So I've got tons and tons of battery capacity. And this is catching on, and it's allowing people to leverage solar if they're renters. If they have a house, but they don't have the money to pay for a rooftop solar system, they can use their backyard, etc. So it allows

batteries and electricity, and this is a piece off of the spectrum.ieee.org website, says retired EV batteries get second life on the grid. Combining old packs creates megawatt-scale energy storage. And the gist of this is just what it says. They're now, companies are finding a way to take EV batteries that have been, you know, extracted from EV cars, link them together, and then use them as storage for solar power systems. It's great reuse, right? And that combined with the patio or balcony solar, right? These small portable panels, people could be creating systems of their own, basically using an old EV battery and some solar panels and whatnot. So really, really cool stuff there that can be done. And so while we're talking about electrification, I want to talk a little bit about the bike that I got recently. I've now been able to test it for a couple weeks, and I'm really impressed. And again, this show doesn't promote any products or anything like that. I'm not sponsored. Anything that I talk about is applicable to other products of the same, you know, category, of the same style, et cetera, right? So when I talk about a particular company and a particular product, I'm not in any way lifting up that particular product or anything like that in exchange for anything. So I got there's a company called Utopia, and they do a lot of different EV electric bikes, e-bikes, and they came out with a new version of their carbon foldable e-bike. So what that means is it's carbon fibers, right? And these are the lightest bikes on the market, right? And it's electric, so it has a motor. And the motor on this one is decent power, right? It's in the category that basically allows you to get a little over 20 miles an hour if you want to, right? And it's foldable. So you've got electric, lightweight, and foldable. It's lightweight to the tune of 35 pounds. And it's foldable enough to basically hold it with one hand. And the handle is built into the frame. So basically you fold it up and you can just grab it, your hand through part of the frame as the handle, and carry it with you. And so my reason for going with e-bike, I have multiple bikes and this is for a certain purpose. The reason for going for e-bike for this particular thing that I do, is because I'm going to have to go long distances in an environment that does not have good mass transit and does not have, train service and whatnot. So I'm actually going to be regularly taking the train to a community and then using the e-bike to do the last couple miles, as it were, to my destination. And it turns out that the cost of the e-bike factored out over time, and the cost of the Amtrak ride, you know, Amtrak is like $17 one way, you know, so you factor in the $17 both ways, and the e-bike, the cost of the e-bike over however many years, right? I'm still going to be paying under $50 a trip, and not have to get a car and have that e-bike to use in other things, and be able to take it on the train and do it as luggage and not even necessarily have to do it as checked luggage. I should clarify that. Do it as checked luggage and not necessarily have to use the bike racks on the Wolverine. So it's fulfilling a purpose, and I have driven at this point close to about 100 miles over it in the past like 2 weeks or so. And I've only had to charge it a handful of times. It has four different modes. It has a eco mode, which is basically

0: basically use as little power as possible, right? And then it has a tour mode, which is kind of a consistent mid power, you know, that gets you around, for my weight, gets me at about 11 miles an hour, just sort of straight cruising speed. And then there is a smart mode, which tries to interpret your pedal movement and your pedal power, and adjusts the amount of emphasis that it puts into that. And then there's a mode that basically is like blast off or burst, I think they call it, and that is to be able to like get up tall hills and things of that nature. And it's very lightweight. It has a custom back rack, which I found some panniers that actually fit it. Actually, a combo trunk bag that has panniers that drop down over the sides. You unzip, and the panniers can drop down over the side, and they fit almost perfectly on this custom bike rack from the company that makes the pannier. The trunk bag with panniers is from a different company, but the rack itself is made by the same company that makes the bike. And brakes are really good. The ride is really quiet, and it was really easy to assemble. And that factors into this other article that I wanted to bring to your attention about basically research is showing that there are more e-bikes out there than initially thought. And so I linked to this piece that is off of People for Bikes, and they did some research, and this is dated June 24th. It says the U.S. e-bike market is bigger than the numbers show. And so we'll talk more in the coming weeks about the value of e-bikes as I talk a little bit more next week. I'll be talking more about transportation policy, and e-bikes will factor into that and people's ability to participate in transportation and then how that shapes transportation policy and in turn urban planning. So that brings us down to the show. 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Don't forget to check out the IT website at wcbn.org/it. 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And along with that, you'll find all of the links to what I talk about so that you can follow along in your book and use it as a jumping off point to conduct your own research. I would encourage you to stay tuned because up next is Brian Tomczyk and Train to Scoville. I'll talk to you next week. Peace.
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Hey, everybody. This is how we welcome you aboard the train to Skyville. Some great sounds from the early years. That first song we heard was from the Soulettes in honor of one of our birthday celebrants today, Rita Marley, who was born on July 25th, 1946. She'll be celebrating her 79th birthday this year. The other birthday we're celebrating is of a great producer who was born on July 21st, 1915, Arthur Duke Reed, who actually produced this song we're hearing right now, Teenage Ska by the Baba Brooks Band. We may be hitting a little bit of Duke Reed along the way as we progress during the train to Skyville today. I'm Brian Tomczyk, taking you on a journey into the music of Jamaica in the 1960s and 70s. Enjoy.

We're going to give the background to Roland Alfonso. And we'll do our first set break and tell you what we've been listening to. This one's called Goodnight, My Love, by the way. Roland Alfonso at Beverly's Records with producer Leslie Kong. A couple from Slim Smith before that, kind of a revisitation of a song that was a big hit for Slim Smith with the Uniques, unidentified background vocalists in this great longer version of Love and Devotion. We also heard an earlier tune called Try Again, which was pretty awesome too. More ska than we usually start the show out with, but we got into a groove and did not want to leave. Theophilus Beckford doing Now That You're Dead. Prince Buster with Gun the Man Down. And the Baba Brooks Band with Teenage Ska. And we opened up with a classic from Soulettes featuring Rita Marley on lead vocals and Friends and Lover. You are on the train to Skaville. We are in a nice little groove here that we're going to stay in for at least one or two more songs. So get in it with me and enjoy the ride.

0: I think this is going to be our break music this time around. Our celebration for Duke Reed continues with a kind of obscure dub from the Treasure Isle All-Stars, Kiss Me Honey version. And we had another version from the Treasure Isle All-Stars called Dreads Leaving Babylon. And the original version, of course, the classic from the Techniques, Traveling Man.
1: Kiss me, honey, honey.
0: We heard the Young Souls before that with Why Did You Leave Me? Great one from the Gay Lads, Don't Listen to the Rumors. And a huge song from the Tenors called Cleopatra. Love that one. And we're going to move on. Going to transition here into some rootsier music in this last set of the evening. But we'll start it. We'll make it a smooth transition with one of the smoothest guys around, Mr. Gregory Isaacs.

know what? I'm going to just talk right now because we're taking it out on a long one from Enos McLeod, his take on the Heptones' Fatty Fatty, of course, See It Day, 12-inch version with this nice dub on the end. We hear Jimmy and Glenn with something that sounds like it might have been a little cut on 90. Nine Finger Jerry Lewis, a Lee Perry production. He was kind of famous for those diss tracks. Two from Trinity, Every Trick in the Book, and his great three-piece suit. And Gregory Isaacs opened the set out with 1-1 Coco. All right, so we're going to wrap things up with one more from the late Sly Dunbar. And I just want to thank you for listening and invite you to join me again next week. I'll be back with more great sound. Hope you'll tune in. The show originates at WCBN in Ann Arbor, Michigan, heard all over the country, U.S. and Canada, on community radio stations and also online, traintoscoville.org, or you can subscribe to our podcast feed, which also has, by the way, I just uploaded a 3-hour show I did a few weeks ago on WFMU on their Sunday morning reggae program. I did a little sub and played some 80s and 90s stuff. And I will be doing again on Sunday, August 2nd, if you care to listen. Brian Tomczyk, see you next time. Here's Sly to take you out.